0: And it seems as though the co-pilot was perhaps a terrorist or perhaps a whack job.
1: The passengers aboard the flight did make it to Israel safely. According to a recent Fox News poll, 55% of registered voters say they trust Democrats to handle inflation. House Minority Leader Hakeem Jeffries says his party will address the high cost of living.
2: That's what's enabled us as Democrats with extraordinary candidates to compete all across the country.
1: President Trump says the high cost of gasoline will come down after the midterms. America's listening to Fox News.
3: Well, this is sad, but I need to tell you, the end of the Whoopi Dip season is this Sunday, October 4th. 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Thank you for your patronage this year. 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

0: Thomas Dolby on KVIK 104.7, the best of the 70s, 80s, and more. 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
8: Cloudy skies expected with fog in spots early tonight with thunderstorms likely. Lows dip down to about 62. Winds out of the southwest 5 to 10 miles an hour. Cloudy skies expected again tomorrow. Chance of thunderstorms. Daytime highs approaching 66. Tomorrow night, lows dip down to about 47. I'm meteorologist Derek Height on 104.7 KVIK. Currently, it's 68 degrees.

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7: Thunderstorms likely with fog and spots tonight. Otherwise, cloudy skies expected. Lows level off around 62. Winds out of the southwest, 5 to 10 miles an hour. Cloudy skies expected with fog and spots early tomorrow. Chance of rain showers. High temperatures reach up to 66. Lows dip down to about 47 tomorrow night. Partly cloudy skies. I'm meteorologist Derek Kite on 104.7 KVIK. Currently 68.

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2: Fox News, I'm Tom Rigotti. The last U.S. troops quietly left Iraq today. Fox's Jennifer Griffin reports.
3: The U.S. withdrew its troops from Iraq in 2011, only to have to return 3 years later to fight ISIS. President Trump praised the withdrawal, but former U.S. military commanders who fought in Iraq worry it is a reward to Iran, whose Shia militias have attacked U.S. forces 600 times.
2: Police say the man who shot three co-workers at a company in Manassas, Virginia, has committed suicide.
4: Manassas Police Chief Doug Keene says Marvin Grant fled after shooting three co-workers at United Rentals where he worked.
5: Mr. Grant came to work this morning, made a statement to a co-worker that three people are going to die. He then produced a handgun and began shooting.
4: Three employees shot were taken to hospitals and two have since died. The other was in stable condition.
2: That's Fox's Jessica Rosenthal. 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
10: Thunderstorms likely with fog in spots tonight. Otherwise, cloudy skies expected. Lows level off around 62. Winds out of the southwest, 5 to 10 miles an hour. Cloudy skies expected with fog in spots early tomorrow. Chance of rain showers. High temperatures reach up to 66. Lows dip down to about 47. Tomorrow night, partly cloudy skies. I'm meteorologist Derek Hite on 104.7 KVIK. Currently, 68.

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9: Thunderstorms likely with fog and spots tonight. Otherwise, cloudy skies expected. Lowest level off around 62. Winds out of the southwest, 5 to 10 miles an hour. Cloudy skies expected with fog and spots early tomorrow. Chance of rain showers. High temperatures reach up to 66. Lows dip down to about 47. Tomorrow night, partly cloudy skies. I'm meteorologist Derek Kite on 104.7 KVIK. Currently 68.

I woke last night to the sound of thunder. How far off I sat and wondered. 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
1: News. I'm Carmen Roberts. A co-pilot stabs the captain of a flight from the UAE to Israel before passengers stormed the cockpit and stabilized the jet that had plunged 16,000 feet in 1 minute.
2: Israeli Prime Minister Benjamin Netanyahu saying not only was the attacker trying to deliberately sabotage the plane's systems, but he thinks he was attempting to crash the plane.
1: Fox's Jeff Paul in Tel Aviv. The jet made an emergency landing in Saudi Arabia where the Saudis arrested the co-pilot. A Pentagon official confirms hackers breached the military's personnel database.
3: Hackers got information like social security numbers and details about employment for nearly 3 million personnel.
1: Fox's Jill Nato. The Pentagon is notifying affected personnel, and the Supreme Court allows Tennessee to go ahead with the execution of Krista Gayle Pike. 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
4: 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Proceeds from this event will be going to the Winnesee County Ag Association and the Winnesee County Sheriff's K-9 Unit. The ride will leave the Winnesee County Fairgrounds at 10 a.m. sharp. 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
9: Thunderstorms likely with fog and spots tonight. Otherwise, cloudy skies expected. Lows level off around 62. Winds out of the southwest, 5 to 10 miles an hour. Cloudy skies expected with fog and spots early tomorrow. Chance of rain showers. High temperatures reach up to 66. Lows dip down to about 47. Tomorrow night, partly cloudy skies. I'm meteorologist Derek Hite on 104.7 KVIK. Currently, 68.

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10: Thunderstorms likely with fog in spots tonight. Otherwise, cloudy skies expected. Lows level off around 62. Winds out of the southwest, 5 to 10 miles an hour. Cloudy skies expected with fog in spots early tomorrow. Chance of rain showers. High temperatures reach up to 66. Lows dip down to about 47. Tomorrow night, partly cloudy skies. I'm meteorologist Derek Kite on 104.7 KVIK. Currently 66.

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2: Fox News. I'm Tom Rigotti. The Supreme Court rules the execution of Krista Pike in Tennessee can proceed, ending an appeals court stay. Fox's Gernal Scott reports.
3: When the sentence is carried out, Pike will be the first woman executed in Tennessee in at least 2 centuries. She has not denied at any point that she committed the murder when she was 18 years old. Pike was convicted in 1996 for fatally stabbing 19-year-old Colleen Slemmer more than a year earlier.
2: After a lot of public backlash, the Trump administration is considering cutting the scope of a planned border project through the Big Bend National Park in Texas. Fox's Jill Nato.
4: The Border Patrol already backed off plans to build a 30-foot-tall wall through the park. Now they're saying they're actively considering adjustments to minimize potential impacts.
2: Environmentalists, Native Americans, and businesses that expressed opposition to the wall. 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
6: Thunderstorms likely with fog in spots tonight. Otherwise, cloudy skies expected. Lowest level off around 62. Winds out of the southwest, 5 to 10 miles an hour. Cloudy skies expected with fog in spots early tomorrow. Chance of rain showers. High temperatures reach up to 66. Lows dip down to about 47 tomorrow night. Partly cloudy skies. I'm meteorologist Derek Kite on 104.7 KVIK. 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
6: Thunderstorms likely with fog in spots tonight. Otherwise, cloudy skies expected. Lows level off around 62. Winds out of the southwest, 5 to 10 miles an hour. Cloudy skies expected with fog in spots early tomorrow. Chance of rain showers. High temperatures reach up to 66. Lows dip down to about 47 tomorrow night. Partly cloudy skies. I'm meteorologist Derek Height on 104.7 KVIK. Currently 66.
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7: News. I'm Ted Lindner. A co-pilot stabs the captain on a flight from the UAE to Israel before passengers stormed the cockpit and stabilized the jet that had plunged 16,000 feet in a minute.
8: Israeli Prime Minister Benjamin Netanyahu saying not only was the attacker trying to deliberately sabotage the plane's systems, but he thinks he was attempting to crash the plane.
7: Fox's Jet Paul. The jet made an emergency landing in Saudi Arabia where the Saudis arrested the co-pilot. And the last U.S. troops left Iraq today. Fox's Jennifer Griffin.
9: The U.S. withdrew its troops from Iraq in 2011, only to have to return 3 years later to fight ISIS. President Trump praised the withdrawal, but former U.S. military commanders who fought in Iraq worry it is a reward to Iran, whose Shia militias have attacked U.S. forces 600 times.
7: The conflict in Iraq began back in March 2003, 18 months after the 9/11 attacks. 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
7: Thunderstorms likely with fog in spots tonight. Otherwise, cloudy skies expected. Lowest level off around 62. Winds out of the southwest, 5 to 10 miles an hour. Cloudy skies expected with fog in spots early tomorrow. Chance of rain showers. High temperatures reach up to 66. Lows dip down to about 47. Tomorrow night, partly cloudy skies. I'm meteorologist Derek Kite on 104.7 KVIK. Currently 66.

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9: Cloudy skies expected with fog overnight, with thunderstorms likely. Lows level off around 62. Southwesterly winds 5 to 10 miles an hour. Chance of rain showers with fog in spots early Thursday. Daytime highs approaching 66. Cloudy skies expected. Thursday night, lows around 47. I'm meteorologist Derek Height on 104.7 KVIK. Currently, it's 66 degrees.

0: News. I'm Chris DeMeo. A captain stabbed on board a flight from Dubai to Tel Aviv by his co-pilot. Israeli Prime Minister Benjamin Netanyahu says authorities have begun interrogating the suspect.
1: I think he'll be taken to the Emirates, where he comes from, or at least where he left, where he flew off from.
0: Netanyahu on Fox's Hannity. Officials believe the attack was an act of terror. Senate Democrats voting down the Ratepayer Protection Act aimed at protecting Americans from higher electricity rates due to data centers.
2: Democrats could say that they joined Republicans in lowering electric rates for residential consumers, but no, they didn't do it. They blocked it, and they are going to bear the responsibility for it.
0: Bill's sponsor, Republican Senator John Husted, on Fox Business's The Bottom Line. Democrats call the measure toothless. 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
7: Cloudy skies expected with fog overnight, with thunderstorms likely. Lows level off around 62. Southwesterly winds 5 to 10 miles an hour. Chance of rain showers with fog in spots early Thursday. Daytime highs approaching 66. Cloudy skies expected. Thursday night, lows around 47. I'm meteorologist Derek Hite on 104.7 KVIK. Currently, it's 66 degrees.

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8: Cloudy skies expected with fog overnight, with thunderstorms likely. Lows level off around 62. Southwesterly winds 5 to 10 miles an hour. Chance of rain showers with fog in spots early Thursday. Daytime highs approaching 66. Cloudy skies expected. Thursday night, lows around 47. I'm meteorologist Derek Hite on 104.7 KVIK. Currently, it's 66 degrees.

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5: Cloudy skies expected with fog overnight, with thunderstorms likely. Lows level off around 62. Southwesterly winds 5 to 10 miles an hour. Chance of rain showers with fog in spots early Thursday. Daytime highs approaching 66. Cloudy skies expected. Thursday night, lows around 47. I'm meteorologist Derek Hite on 104.7 KVIK. Currently, it's 66 degrees.

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1: Fox News, I'm Ted Linder. The last U.S. troops left Iraq on Wednesday. Fox's Jennifer Griffin.
2: The U.S. withdrew its troops from Iraq in 2011, only to have to return 3 years later to fight ISIS. President Trump praised the withdrawal, but former U.S. military commanders who fought in Iraq worry it is a reward to Iran, whose Shia militias have attacked U.S. forces 600 times.
1: The conflict in Iraq began back in March of 2003, 18 months after the 9/11 attacks of 2001. And a co-pilot stabbing the captain on a flight from the UAE to Israel before passengers stormed the cockpit and stabilized the jet that had plunged 16,000 feet in a minute.
3: Israeli Prime Minister Benjamin Netanyahu saying not only was the attacker trying to deliberately sabotage the plane's systems, but he thinks he was attempting to crash the plane.
1: Fox's Jeff Paul. The jet made an emergency landing in Saudi Arabia where the Saudis arrested the co-pilot. 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
7: Cloudy skies expected with fog overnight, with thunderstorms likely. Lows level off around 62. Southwesterly winds 5 to 10 miles an hour. Chance of rain showers with fog in spots early Thursday. Daytime highs approaching 66. Cloudy skies expected. Thursday night, lows around 47. I'm meteorologist Derek Hite on 104.7 KVIK. Currently, it's 66 degrees.

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8: Cloudy skies expected with fog overnight, with thunderstorms likely. Lows level off around 62. Southwesterly winds 5 to 10 miles an hour. Chance of rain showers with fog in spots early Thursday. Daytime highs approaching 66. Cloudy skies expected. Thursday night, lows around 47. I'm meteorologist Derek Hite on 104.7 KVIK. Currently, it's 66 degrees.

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5: Overcast skies with fog early overnight, with storms likely. Lows around 62, west winds around 5 miles an hour. Cloudy skies expected again Thursday. Thunderstorms likely. High temperatures reach up to 65. Lows level off around 45 Thursday night. Mainly cloudy skies expected. I'm meteorologist Derek Hike on 104.7 KVIK. Currently, it's 66 degrees.
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7: Fox News, I'm Chris DeMeo. Officials now suspect that Iran was involved in the discovery of suspected explosives near a UK airbase used by the U.S. Air Force. British Prime Minister Andy Burgum suggesting,
8: with a military that has been totally wiped out, Iran may have ways to hit the West.
7: Fox's Peter Ducey, Iran denies the allegations. Sensitive data on millions of U.S. military and civilian personnel has been exposed by a hack.
9: Hackers got information like social security numbers and details about employment for nearly 3 million personnel. The Defense Manpower Data Center says unauthorized users accessed files between October 2025 and July of this year.
7: Fox's Jill Nato. The Senate confirms Keith Sunderland as Secretary of Labor by a party-line vote of 47 to 41. It's likely the Senate's last vote until after the midterms. 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
5: Overcast skies with fog early overnight, with storms likely. Lows around 62, west winds around 5 miles an hour. Cloudy skies expected again Thursday, thunderstorms likely. High temperatures reach up to 65, lows level off around 45 Thursday night. Mainly cloudy skies expected. I'm meteorologist Derek Hite on 104.7 KVIK. Currently, it's 66 degrees.

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4: Thunderstorms likely overnight. Otherwise, cloudy skies expected. Lows dip down to about 62. Winds out of the northwest around 5 miles an hour. Overcast skies again Thursday. Rain showers likely. Daytime highs approaching 65. Mainly cloudy skies expected Thursday night. Lows dip down to about 45. I'm meteorologist Derek Kite on 104.7 KVIK. Right now, 66.
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5: Fox News, I'm Ted Linder. A co-pilot stabs the captain on a flight from the UAE to Israel before passengers stormed the cockpit and stabilized the jet that had plunged 16,000 feet in a minute.
6: Israeli Prime Minister Benjamin Netanyahu saying not only was the attacker trying to deliberately sabotage the plane's systems, but he thinks he was attempting to crash the plane.
5: Fox's Jeff Paul. The jet made an emergency landing in Saudi Arabia where the Saudis arrested the co-pilot. Tennessee authorities still trying to sort out what happened during a scheduled execution Wednesday night. 50-year-old Christina Pike was said to be put to death by lethal injection after the Supreme Court denied to hear an appeal. Media witnesses say authorities appeared to give Pike two doses of pentobarbital, but she was still awake and snoring more than 40 minutes after the last dose. Pike's legal team is now asking for a stay of execution. Pike would have been the first woman executed in Tennessee in at least two centuries. America's listening to Fox News.
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5: Thunderstorms likely overnight, otherwise cloudy skies expected. Lows dip down to about 62. Winds out of the northwest around 5 miles an hour. Overcast skies again Thursday. Rain showers likely. Daytime highs approaching 65. Mainly cloudy skies expected Thursday night. Lows dip down to about 45. I'm meteorologist Derek Kite on 104.7 KVIK. Right now, 66.

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1: 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Proceeds from this event will be going to the Winneshiek County Ag Association and the Winneshiek County Sheriff's K-9 Unit. 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
6: Thunderstorms likely overnight. Otherwise, cloudy skies expected. Lows dip down to about 62. Winds out of the northwest around 5 miles an hour. Overcast skies again Thursday. Rain showers likely. Daytime highs approaching 65. Mainly cloudy skies expected Thursday night. Lows dip down to about 45. I'm meteorologist Derek Kite on 104.7 KVIK. Right now, 66.

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2: Fox News, I'm Chris DeMeo. Tennessee officials unable to carry out an execution of Krista Pike after she survived two doses of a lethal drug. Tori Gessner with ABC affiliate WKRN in Nashville was a witness.
3: When the curtains were open, she was kind of inconsistently going in and out of snores and silence. When the curtains closed the final time at 8:05, we could consistently hear her snoring, and then it kind of developed into a snore squeak and then a snore. And even at 8:53, when the microphone was cut off, we could still hear snoring.
2: Tennessee Governor Bill Lee ordering a halt in executions. Sensitive data on millions of U.S. military and civilian personnel is hacked.
4: Hackers got information like social security numbers and details about employment for nearly 3 million personnel. The Defense Manpower Data Center says unauthorized users accessed files between October 2025 and July of this year.
2: Fox's Jill Nato. 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
5: 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Proceeds from this event will be going to the Winneshiek County Ag Association and the Winneshiek County Sheriff's K-9 Unit. The ride will leave the Winneshiek County Fairgrounds at 10 a.m. sharp. 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
8: Thunderstorms likely overnight, otherwise cloudy skies expected. Lows dip down to about 62. Winds out of the northwest around 5 miles an hour. Overcast skies again Thursday. Rain showers likely. Daytime highs approaching 65. Mainly cloudy skies expected Thursday night. Lows dip down to about 45. I'm meteorologist Derek Kite on 104.7 KVIK. Right now, 66.

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1: Cloudy skies expected today with rain showers likely. Daytime highs approaching 66. Winds out of the north, 5 to 10 miles an hour. Mainly cloudy skies expected tonight. Lows dip down to about 45. Ample sunshine expected tomorrow. High temperatures reach up to 62. Mainly sunny and dry Saturday and Sunday with highs in the mid-60s. I'm meteorologist Derek Kite on 104.7 KBIK. Currently 66.

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1: Fox News, I'm Ted Lindner. Tennessee authorities still trying to sort out what happened during a scheduled execution on Wednesday night. 50-year-old Christina Pike was slated to be put to death by lethal injection. Media witnesses say authorities appeared to give Pike two doses of pentobarbital, but she was still awake more than 40 minutes after the last dose. Pike taken by ambulance to the hospital. The governor has suspended Tennessee's remaining scheduled executions for the year. And a co-pilot stabbing the captain on a flight from the UAE to Israel before passengers stormed the cockpit and stabilized the jet that had plunged 16,000 feet in a minute.
2: Israeli Prime Minister Benjamin Netanyahu saying not only was the attacker trying to deliberately sabotage the plane's systems, but he thinks he was attempting to crash the plane.
1: Fox's Jeff Paul. The jet made an emergency landing in Saudi Arabia where the Saudis arrested the co-pilot. 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

Good morning, everybody, and welcome to October. Yeah, I can't believe it. Well, that's your first task of the day, flipping the calendar over to October 1st here in 2026. I'm Les Oskelson with you till 9. Nell will join us here in just a bit. Time to get rolling, everybody.

0: Take us everywhere, anywhere. No excuse not to. You can stream us anywhere in the world. All right. As I mentioned, October 1st here, everybody. Wow, I can't believe it. 10th month of the year already. Homemade Cookies Day today. Oh, I got a bunch in the freezer. Sorry about that. Chocolate chip, of course, the largest accumulation of cookies in the freezer here at the station. I've got, of course, some snickerdoodles. And also, I got some oatmeal cookies here, too. Yeah, I've got to be a little healthy. What's your favorite? Those are my three favorite. Chocolate chip number one. All right, let's see. It's Pumpkin Spice Day here today. International Day of Older Persons. CD Player Day today. That's why it's maybe International Music Day. World Vegetarian Day today. Can't say that I know one. National Day of the People's Republic of China today. International Coffee Day today. It was National Coffee Day earlier this week. International Raccoon Appreciation Day. They make a mess in the road, don't they? Yeah, you can tell it's their season. Yeah, stay off the road. And also today, it's Less Than Perfect Day, a day to accept that it's okay not to be perfect. That's every day. All right, there you go. Some other reasons to party here on this Thursday, October 1st.
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0: There's a lot of great, talented musicians coming to Nottingham in Dorchester this month. 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
6: Cloudy skies expected today with rain showers likely. Daytime highs approaching 66. Winds out of the north, 5 to 10 miles an hour. Mainly cloudy skies expected tonight. Lows dip down to about 45. Ample sunshine expected tomorrow. High temperatures reach up to 62. Mainly sunny and dry Saturday and Sunday with highs in the mid-60s. I'm meteorologist Derek Kite on 104.7 KVIK. Currently 66.

Racing this weekend at the Las Vegas Motor Speedway at the South Point 400. I've attended that race a couple of times. It is a great, great fall race. And it's late in the afternoon, a little cooler there on the desert. 2:30 start time right here on the radio with the pre-race show. Get the Jim's Appliance today. 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

0: Live from the Fast Lane, the Eagles here on a Thursday morning, 7:50. We'll talk with Dustin Guy, get a look at how the markets are opening up here this Thursday, October 1st. We'll also talk with Joe Nelson from the Lanesboro Sales Commission. But right now, let's talk with the folks at the World of Agriculture.
1: 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I'm Riley Smith. The National Pork Producers Council says a Prop 12 fix is still within reach. We'll have more right after this.
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1: The National Pork Producers Council continues pushing lawmakers to address California's Proposition 12 through the next Farm Bill debate. NPPC President Rob Brenneman, who is also an Iowa pork producer himself, said the organization believes a fix would benefit both farmers and consumers.
3: The reason that we're after a Prop 12 fix is because it raises prices to the consumer, closes down demand, and once again, if it was voluntary, it'd be a lot easier. And so when we look for a fix, you know, we got it in the Farm Bill and the Congress side. And that's, we'd like to see those merge and be done in conference. And hopefully we got the fix. And it might be exactly what Save Our Bacon says, but we can be darn close. And we were disappointed that it did not come out of the Senate side.
1: Brenneman said the industry's focus is now on keeping the issue alive as lawmakers work through the Farm Bill process.
3: We're sitting there with the true fix in the Farm Bill on the House side. And if we can merge those together in conference and come out with something on the other end, which is what our plan is, and we believe we can get that accomplished. And if the Farm Bill goes through, we believe we'll be in there on that with a fix of some type through the conference.
1: Supporters of Prop 12 have argued that overturning the law could hurt smaller operations, but Brenneman said he disagrees with that sentiment.
3: And so that's the people that we believe that our goal is keeping business, just like the cattle guys. You got to have everybody. The more voices you have, the better off you are. And that's what our goal is to maintain that, keep it in the Farm Bill, get it passed with a fix, and we'll all be happy.
1: For the World of Agriculture, here on the Iowa Agribusiness Radio Network, I'm Riley Smith reporting.
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A lot of football coming up here at Illinois Communications this weekend. We got the Decorah game as they travel to Cedar Rapids, Washington. 7 o'clock right here on KVIK. On the river, we'll have the walk-on hosting Osage game. 7:30 kickoff. On the Hawk, we'll have the North Fayette Valley and Crestwood game. 7:30. And KDI will be covering the Lansing Key High game in Springville with Pat Wagner at 7 o'clock. And then on the YouTube LA Communications channel, Caledonia and Rochester. We got you covered. Don't forget, Friday Night Tailgate Show, 6 o'clock on the river with Darren Swenson.

0: lover boy. All right, the golden word phrase to win the money coming up tomorrow is this. 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Lives north of Decorah. Has an awesome wife, Sarah Wicks Fowler. 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Hey, they love the outdoors. 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Like our LA Communications ride coming up here in a couple of weeks on the 17th. Yeah, thanks, Ryan. Hey, folks, what is Fowler Financial Solutions? Well, it's for you to discuss Medicare supplements and maybe discuss what you currently have, you know, the premium, what's your coverage, which plan are you on? 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You know, compare Plan F, Plan G. Compare apples to apples. 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
5: Daytime highs approaching 65 today under overcast skies with rain showers likely. Northerly winds 5 to 10 miles an hour. Lows dip down to about 45 tonight, mainly cloudy skies. Ample sunshine expected tomorrow, 62. Dry Saturday and Sunday under mainly clear skies with highs in the mid-60s. I'm meteorologist Derek Hite on 104.7 KVIK. Right now, it's 64 degrees.

In college football this week, we've got the Iowa State game on KNEI 103.5 as they host Virginia, West Virginia, and Ames. 11 o'clock kickoff, Iowa Hawkeyes at home against Ohio State. Kickoff 2:30 on the Hawk.

0: There we go, little Tommy James and the Chaudels up to news time this morning. And our flashback Friday tomorrow. Going to be visiting with Deb Ray with the Houston County Historical Society about the open house tour of the Houston County Jail. Coming up on Sunday, October 11th. Flashback Friday brought to you by Allen Dahl, the Prosper Lumber Company, 6:40 in the morning on Fridays. Well, we're going to see rain. It looks like throughout most of the forenoon, the way it looks here today, inch and a half in our rain gauge. If you've got a rain gauge reading, give me a call this morning. Rain's been pretty persistent all throughout the night. Temperature reading right now with some light rain, 66 degrees. 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Here's Janelle Halverson.
1: With news, filling in for News Director Darren Swenson, I'm Janelle Halverson. The Iowa Department of Transportation and Wisconsin Department of Transportation announced early in September that the Mississippi River crossing at Lansing is proceeding well ahead of their original timeline, and the agency expects to open the bridge to traffic in early November instead of the initial planned early next spring. News Director Darren Swenson spoke with Pete Helmstead with the Iowa DOT for an update this week.
2: We're moving along pretty well. We'll start with the bridge deck overlay. That is more or less repairing the deck, putting a new surface on the deck of the bridge. That part of that project is done. We still have to do the approaches on either side. That is the section of concrete on either side of the bridge that is double reinforced just to try to, as we know, bridges are anchored in bedrock. So they don't necessarily move up and down. The roadbed can move with frost and things like that. We are about a week from having the approaches done. As far as the roadway itself, the sub base is in. We will be working on final paving preps over the next couple weeks. And right now, the schedule is to be in paving the main line the week of October 12th.
1: To hear Darren's entire interview with Pete Helmstead from the Iowa DOT, log on to our LA Communications Station's YouTube page. Veterans Memorial Hospital Board of Trustees has announced Jane McCormick, the current chief nursing officer, will serve as the permanent chief executive officer of the hospital beginning today. Jane has been with Veterans Memorial Hospital for more than 24 years and has served in many different capacities throughout her career. Jane began her hospital career working as a cook in the nutrition department while in high school. Then she transferred to a ward clerk with the nursing team, working her way through the nursing program at NICC in Calmer. As Jane received her LPN and later her RN, she continued to move into these roles at the hospital. She later advanced to a charge nurse, to nursing supervisor, and to the maternity services supervisor, all roles held in previous years by her mother, Diane Allison, who invested nearly 50 years as a dedicated hospital employee. Jane was promoted to chief nursing officer in 2022 and now will serve as the chief executive officer at Veterans Memorial Hospital. As CEO, Jane will work closely with the Board of Trustees, medical staff, leadership team, and employees as they continue building on their strengths and providing care to the patients and communities served by Veterans Memorial Hospital. With that look at news, filling in for News Director Darren Swenson, I'm Janelle Halverson.
0: 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Services for Philip Hugo Hying, 64, of Bedford, Iowa, will be held on Friday at the St. Francis de Sales Catholic Church in Auchan at 11. Visitation begin at 9:30 before the service. Philip Hugo Hying, 64, of Bedford, Iowa. Services for Judy Marie Jacobson of Cresco will be held on Friday at 11 at the Emmanuel Lutheran Church in Cresco. Visitation will be today from 5 until 7 at the Hinduic Funeral Home in Cresco, as well as 1 hour before the service on Friday at the church. Judy Marie Jacobson of Cresco. A celebration of life for Darlene Esther Franks, 97, of Hawkeye, will be held on Saturday at 11. Visitation will be at 10. Darlene Esther Franks, 97, of Hawkeye. Services for Emily Rose Schwartzentruder will be held on Saturday at 11 at the First Baptist Church in Preston. Visitation will be 1 hour before the service at the Church of Mega Student Home in Mabel is assisting the family. Emily Rose Schwartzentruder of Mabel. A celebration of life for Chad Allen Dunneman will be held on Sunday from 1 until 4 at the Mega Student Home in Mabel. Chad Allen Dunneman. Time now for the top real news stories from Fox News.
3: News. I'm Chris DeMeo. Tennessee officials unable to carry out an execution of Krista Pike after she survived two doses of a lethal drug. Tori Gessner with ABC affiliate WKRN in Nashville was a witness.
4: When the curtains were open, she was kind of inconsistently going in and out of snores and silence. When the curtains closed the final time at 8:05, we could consistently hear her snoring, and then it kind of developed into a snore squeak and then a snore, and even at 8:53 when the microphone was cut off, we could still hear snoring.
3: Tennessee Governor Bill Lee ordering a halt in executions. Saying they've overstayed their welcome, Secretary of State Marco Rubio ordering Iran's foreign minister and his delegation to the U.N. General Assembly to leave New York ahead of schedule. That's according to the Associated Press. The Trump administration had granted them visas with severe restrictions to attend the meeting. 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
5: 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An orchestra is not composed of only one instrument. Every instrument is important and needed. 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
0: All right, there goes your alarm. Have you changed the calendar yet? Yes, it is October 1st, everybody, here in 2026. And yes, some more rain in the forecast here for today, especially the morning hours here. About an 80% chance. Temperature 65 degrees. Skies will be clearing tonight. Low dropping to 45 when you wake up tomorrow morning. Weekend looks sunny and dry. Friday, sunshine 62. Football Friday night down to 42. Sunshine on Saturday, 65 degrees. Overnight low, 50. And Sunday, sunshine and 66. And those dry conditions continue into Monday and Tuesday. Sunrise this morning will take place at 7:04. Sun will set tonight at 6:49. Humidity at 100%. Our winds are calm this morning. In our rain gauge here at the studios, 1.5 inches. Of rain. And I got a report here from Elgin, 2 inches of rain. If you've got a rain gauge reading, get it to us here this morning. All right. You text it if you wish, 563-379-2441. All right. 64 degrees. Right now, some light rain. I'm Les Oskelson. Opening up this hour, the Rolling Stones got some ZZ Top. Little Huey Lewis in the news. Now we'll join us here in a bit. In between the all news stories there, too. Have a good one, everybody.

Well, ZZ Top for you there this morning, and some more rain gauge readings here. Prosper, only about a quarter of an inch. Kelmer, 2 1/4 inches. Protovin, 1 3/4. Elgin, 2 inches. 1.5 at our studios. Some pretty steady rains, and like I said, we're going to see some light rain. Looks like up until around 11 o'clock, most of the forenoon here today. Some scattered light showers. October 1st. Rain opening up the month, our 10th month of the season. And harvest, of course, month. Have a safe one and a good one. Crops look really great. Could have to dry out before too much is done there in the fields. Homemade cookies day here today. We have a selection here. Chocolate chip, of course, my favorite. And second, you find in the freezer, some snickerdoodles. And then we got some, believe it or not, oatmeal, raisin cookies. What's your favorite? Enjoy a cookie or two there today. Pumpkin spice day here today. International Day of Older Persons. Contributions of what the elderly have done for us. CD player day here today. Some of you probably still using a cassette, right? But then came the CD players. Now everything's on pretty much a computer here, at least at LA Communication Stations. World Vegetarian Day here today. I do not know one. National People of Republic of China here today. It was National Coffee Day here on Tuesday. Today it's International Coffee Day. Enjoying a cup here with you right now at the present time this morning. International Raccoon Appreciation Day. Oh, man, you see them on the roads. Yeah, usually squished this time of the year. I think there's a good crop of raccoons, the way it seems. And also today, it's less than perfect day. It's a day to accept that it's okay. It's okay not to be perfect. Remember that we all make mistakes and that we should try hard at everything that we do. All right, don't stress yourself out about it. I thought I was wrong once, but I was mistaken. Less than perfect day here today. Nobody's perfect. All right. Huey Lewis and the news. And after this, birthdays. If you're celebrating here today, birthdays, anniversaries, call me.

0: Here we go with something new, a little heart and soul. All right, birthdays here today. Winnesee County Sheriff Dan Marks, happy birthday. You are doing an absolute great job. Proud of you. I used to haul him on my school bus back when he was just a young kid. Dan, take the day off. Keep up the good work. Happy birthday. Kevin Donlan, the racer. Going to relax a little bit now. Get ready for next year. Jackson Belvedere's birthday. Oh, here's a birthday I like. Elmer Hansen. Yeah, still picking up Lawnmower Parks there in Collins Drive. Elmer, happy birthday. I'll never forget. Amber Cole celebrating today. Aaron Ollert. Taylor Joe Newsel. Happy birthday. We got Cole Christopher, 20, and Sister Riley, she's 17, Renee T. Scudder, Amber Futrell, Mark Kennan, Ron Fritz, Tony Wadling, Amber Frabel, Julie Swenson up there at Mabel, happy birthday, Brecken Tigas, 26, Jim Wise, happy birthday, Randy Dotson, Rod, Kason Wiemark, Dave Broghammer, Julie Luzum, Jenny Sockwitney, happy birthday. Lynn Franzen, Tashina Meyer, Lynn Christopher, and Scarlett Kimball. And I got a couple of anniversaries. Hesper anniversary here. Bob and Delaine Carlin. And Randy and Renee McIntosh celebrating here also here today. Great start. We draw at 8:40.
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0: There's a lot of great, talented musicians coming to Not a Marie's in Dorchester this month. This Saturday night, enjoy Megan Vinsel from 8 till 1. Saturday, October 10th, it's J.R. Brink. On Saturday, the 17th, Abigail Town. Sunday, October 25th, The Breakers, 4 to 7. And Saturday, October 31st, the Bear Creek Band from 8 until 11. And be sure to register for the Paradise Trip for 2. Hey, hope to see you this weekend. Megan Vinsel, Saturday from 8 until 1. Not a Marie's in Dorchester, Iowa.
2: Liberal Josh Turek doesn't bother showing up for work, missing votes more than half the time. Even worse, Turek thinks you don't care. Just listen.
3: I ended up missing about 50% of the votes in the Iowa legislature this year. I don't know if that necessarily matters to Iowans.
2: Doesn't matter?
3: I don't know if that necessarily matters to Iowans.
2: Turek skips work more than half the time, but still collected his full paycheck. Think that matters? There's more. Because the only thing worse than the votes Turek missed? The votes he took. Turek supported welfare benefits for illegal immigrants and amnesty for criminal illegals. He voted with the radical left for taxpayer-funded sex change surgery. He even supports biological men in girls' bathrooms. Liberal Josh Turek. Gone half the time, wrong the other half.
4: I'm Ashley Hinson, candidate for U.S. Senate, and I approve this message.
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0: 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It's Taco Tuesday, 25% off. 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
5: Daytime highs approaching 65 today under overcast skies with rain showers likely. Northerly winds 5 to 10 miles an hour. Lows dip down to about 45 tonight, mainly cloudy skies. Ample sunshine expected tomorrow, 62. Dry Saturday and Sunday under mainly clear skies with highs in the mid-60s. I'm meteorologist Derek Kite on 104.7 KVIK. 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

0: go, you two. Still haven't found what I'm looking for. 6:35 in the morning. Well, I'll tell you what. You'll find a perfect breakfast, no matter what you like, at the Haymarket. Yes, today. Every Thursday, Friday, Saturday, and Sunday. They open up there at 7 o'clock. Coming up here in just a few minutes. Lincoln's already got the grill fired up, but I'm going to give you a little list of omelets. Create your own. Of course, whatever you wish. You know, ham, sausage, bacon, steak, whatever. Loaded up there, too, with all the extras. They got the Farmer's Special. A couple of choices of meat. The Denver, of course, everybody knows what that is. Green peppers, ham, onion, cheddar cheese. The Philly, you like that? You like a sliced steak in your omelet? They've got it. The Market Mex. Oh, yeah. A little hot there. And then they got the veggie omelet there, too. And probably my favorite thing on the menu from the Haymarket is the Happy Hash Browns. Hash browns, however you like them. Yep, loaded up with onions and mushrooms, green peppers and cheddar cheese. And then, yeah, put an egg or two over the top. Mm-mm. Yep, the breakfast burrito, very, very popular. I bet you can't eat it all. Got to have a heck of an appetite. It's huge. You'll be taking some to go. They got the McMarket and also biscuits and gravy. Great place to enjoy breakfast. Call your friends. Head down to the Haymarket here this morning. Again, every Wednesday. Or I should say every Thursday, I'm sorry. Thursday, Friday, Saturday, and Sunday. Thursday, Friday, Saturday, and Sunday. They open up at 7 o'clock for breakfast. Then they got lunch served there, too, from 11 until 1 o'clock. All kinds of great things on the menu. So, I got a certificate. Who wants to go to the Haymarket for breakfast here this morning? My number's 382-5845. First person to call me. You've got the coupon to head down there and enjoy a great breakfast to get you off on a great start here this morning. Haymarket breakfast up for grabs here right now. 382-5845. Looks like it's going to be you. Who's this?
1: Russell.
0: Russell. There you go. Swing by here. Russell picked it up here within 30 days. And hey, we'll see you for breakfast this morning. All right.
1: Thanks, sir.
0: All right. You bet. Again, breakfast served Thursday, Friday, Saturday, and Sunday at the Haymarket. Russell's going there. I'll be down there for sure tomorrow, Friday. Usually get down there right after the outdoor show. Great way to start off the day. A good breakfast. Sports scores coming up next. Wild WNBA game last night went into overtime. We got the results for you and who's playing tonight. Yeah, the Fever played tonight, everybody.

0: 6:41 in the morning. All right, sports this hour brought to you by these North Fayette Valley football sponsors, as we'll be covering that game. Dimitri's going to cover that game at Crestwood. We'll travel to West Union. It'll be on the radio again on 100.5. Thanks to TNT Appliance Surplus, the Alpha Tap, Gunnarsson Palmer Luther, the Barrel Restaurant. Closing, by the way, this Sunday. Wilbur Ford, GCI Granger Construction, Jason Knox and Associates, Fire Graham Engineering, Gus and Tony's Townhouse Cafe, Imperial Roof Systems, Balmer Implement, Client Services, Kevin and Pam, Bank First West Union, Hawkeye Telephone Company, Torkelson Motors, and Homestead Realty, just to mention a few of the many sponsors of that game. We'll be also covering the Waukon Indians. They're at home with homecoming as they host Osage coming up here tomorrow night. Andy Sires and Evan O'Neill take to the air at 7:30 on the river. Also tomorrow night, we'll be covering the Lansing Key game on KNEI 103.5 as they host Springville. Pat Wagner and Brad Wild on the call at 7 o'clock there tomorrow night. And, of course, Randy Iverson and Ryan Hogan covering the Decor game. They travel to Cedar Rapids, Washington. A little start time a little earlier than normal, 7 o'clock, 7 o'clock right here on KBIK. 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All right, WNBA last night. Wow, what a game. Atlanta beat Washington 93-75, and it got even more exciting there between Golden State and Dallas. Back and forth. What a battle. Went into overtime. Game got over at 11 o'clock last night. Dallas winning in overtime over Golden State, 108-100. That series tied up now at 1-1. And Atlanta leads the Washington 2-1. Tonight, the Fever play the Aces, 7 o'clock. That one is also tied up here tonight. 7 o'clock start time. Come on, Caitlin. All right, baseball scores in the wild card games. The Phillies over Atlanta, 4-3. They play today at 6. Yankees, they defeated the Red Sox 9-2. And they play tonight at 6. And it was the Padres over the Cubs, 4-1. 4-1. And they play tonight at 8 o'clock. White Sox beat Houston 7-3. NASCAR this weekend, the South Point 400 at the Las Vegas Motor Speedway. Our race will begin at 3:30 with the pre-race show. And if you'd like to get into the Pick a Winner contest and a chance to win that $750 shopping certificate to shop at Jim's Appliance here at the end of the racing season, you need to stop by Jim's Appliance and Decor and register in that Pick a Winner box. 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
2: 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Sean said he was going to try to get some ribs on the menu there for their, of course, normal steak night. Every Thursday night, they do the cooking for you. 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Can't beat it for $12. 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They always have the Iowa chop there, too, and, of course, steak. That is, again, from 3 till 6 at Hy-Vee Decor.

0: Cougar Mellow Cap and a great listener from North Fayette to call me to correct me. And on our sheet, it says at North Fayette, that Crestwood game. But the game is actually at Cresco there tomorrow night. And thanks to Dimitri, he's going to fill in for Darren to cover that game at 7:30 there tomorrow night. Once again, Crestwood hosting North Fayette Valley coming up tomorrow night. Also want to mention, too, we're going to be covering on our audio stream the Caledonian Rochester game. The Hoshide boys, Greg and Jim, will be covering that. That game is at 7 o'clock. 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
0: All right, from Robin here at Upper Iowa Insurance, got a chance to win a sleeve of golf balls and 18 holes of golf at Silver Springs Golf and Country Club there in Osha. Man, can you believe how good and green the courses look? They play so well. Here you go. And by the way, this certificate is good for a whole year. You could use it in 27. All right.

0: Kyle Larson, the winner, picking up his fourth win at the Kansas Speedway. Second win here in the last three races. He's on a roll. Leads the standings there, too, by, I think, 26 points over Denny Hamlin. Interesting, as it sorts out. Larson was struggling, and now he's on fire. But anyway, with that win, with the second win of the season, how many career wins is that? Number game for the golf and the golf balls. I'll help you out. I'm going to narrow it down because I'm in a hurry a little bit here. It's in the 30s, okay? How many career wins for Kyle Larson with that victory at Kansas here this past weekend? My number's 382-5845. Yes. How many career wins?
1: 36.
0: 36 is you're too high. Good guess, though.
1: Okay.
0: You're too high, yep. Yeah, how many career wins?
2: 32.
0: A little bit too low. Too low. All right.
2: A little bit too low.
0: How many wins, career wins?
1: 34.
0: Exactly right. You got the golf with the golf balls. Who's this?
1: Jordan,
0: swing by here within 30 days and pick that up. Jordan, what station is your racing station?
1: K-Bike.
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0: All right, heads up, big three-day sale at Fairway Decora Thursday, yesterday, Friday, and Saturday. 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
8: Daytime highs approaching 65 today under overcast skies with a chance for showers. Winds out of the north, 5 to 10 miles an hour. Lows around 45 tonight, mainly cloudy skies. Highs level off around 62 tomorrow, ample sunshine expected. Dry Saturday and Sunday under mainly sunny skies with highs in the mid-60s. I'm meteorologist Derek Kite on 104.7 KVIK. Right now, it's 64 degrees.

0: Where do you go to rock and roll? Right here. Yeah, 104.7 KBIK. It is 7 o'clock. Hey, the golden word phrase for this week. Here is the phrase. 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Now, when you dial that number, you're going to hear Ryan Fowler, picking up that phone. 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They love the outdoors and they love community activities. 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What are you paying? 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All right, you got the number. Call. Good luck to you tomorrow on the Golden Word Contest. Well, rain gauge readings. 1.5 here at our studios. 2 inches in Elgin. 1.75 inches in Protivin. 2.25 inches there in Kelmer. 1/4 inch in Prosper. And 2.25 inches in Port Atkinson. Wow, pretty steady rains here throughout the night. Still some light rain falling here. And we'll hear, looks like, throughout at least mid-late morning. We'll take a detailed look at that weather following our news this hour, brought to you by Gallagher Insurance, Sweeney Real Estate, Don Sales Service and Towing, and Oneida Valley Family Eye Care. Here's Janelle Halverson.
1: With news, filling in for News Director Darren Swenson, I'm Janelle Halverson. The Iowa Department of Transportation and Wisconsin Department of Transportation announced early in September that the Mississippi River crossing at Lansing is proceeding well ahead of their original timeline, and the agency expects to open the bridge to traffic in early November instead of the initial planned early next spring. News Director Darren Swenson spoke with Pete Helmstead with the Iowa DOT for an update this week.
2: We're moving along pretty well. We'll start with the bridge deck overlay. That is more or less repairing the deck, putting a new surface on the deck of the bridge. That part of that project is done. We still have to do the approaches on either side. That is the section of concrete on either side of the bridge that is double reinforced, just to try to, as we know, bridges are anchored in bedrock, so they don't necessarily move up and down. The roadbed can move with frost and things like that. We are about a week from having the approaches done. As far as the roadway itself, the sub base is in. We will be working on final paving preps over the next couple weeks. And right now the schedule is to be in paving the main line the week of October 12th.
1: To hear Darren's entire interview with Pete Helmstead from the Iowa DOT, log on to our LA Communications Station's YouTube page. Veterans Memorial Hospital Board of Trustees has announced Jane McCormick, the current chief nursing officer, will serve as the permanent chief executive officer of the hospital beginning today. Jane has been with Veterans Memorial Hospital for more than 24 years and has served in many different capacities throughout her career. Jane began her hospital career working as a cook in the nutrition department while in high school. Then she transferred to a ward clerk with the nursing team, working her way through the nursing program at NICC in Kelmer. As Jane received her LPN and later her RN, she continued to move into these roles at the hospital. She later advanced to a charge nurse, to nursing supervisor, and to the maternity services supervisor, all roles held in previous years by her mother, Diane Allison, who invested nearly 50 years as a dedicated hospital employee. Jane was promoted to chief nursing officer in 2022 and now will serve as the chief executive officer at Veterans Memorial Hospital. As CEO, Jane will work closely with the Board of Trustees, medical staff, leadership team, and employees as they continue building on their strengths and providing care to the patients and communities served by Veterans Memorial Hospital. With that look at news, filling in for News Director Darren Swenson, I'm Janelle Halverson.
0: 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Services for Philip Hugo Hying, 64, of Bedford, Iowa, will be held on Friday at the St. Francis de Sales Catholic Church in Auchan at 11. Visitation begin at 9:30 before the service. Philip Hugo Hying, 64, of Bedford, Iowa. Services for Judy Marie Jacobson of Cresco will be held on Friday at 11 at the Emmanuel Lutheran Church in Cresco. Visitation will be today from 5 until 7 at the Hinnerdick Funeral Home in Cresco, as well as 1 hour before the service on Friday at the church. Judy Marie Jacobson of Cresco. A celebration of life for Darlene Esther Franks, 97, of Hawkeye, will be held on Saturday at 11. Visitation will be at 10. Darlene Esther Franks, 97, of Hawkeye. Services for Emily Rose Schwartzentruder will be held on Saturday at 11 at the First Baptist Church in Preston. Visitation will be 1 hour before the service at the Church of Megas Funeral Home in Mabel is assisting the family. Emily Rose Schwartzentruder of Mabel. A celebration of life for Chad Allen Dunneman will be held on Sunday from 1 until 4 at the Megas Funeral Home in Mabel. Chad Allen Dunneman. 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
3: News. I'm CJ Papa. Convicted killer Krista Pike survives two lethal injections at a Tennessee prison. Media witness to her execution attempt, Will Puckett.
4: Krista Gail Pike continued to blink on and off. She was smiling. She let out a couple of laughs during this process.
3: Fox's Ashley Strohmeyer.
5: Pike was hospitalized and the execution was suspended. The state's governor has ordered a third-party review into what went wrong while also halting any other state executions that were planned for this year.
3: This is the second botched execution attempt in the state this year. President Trump.
6: I'm going to be making a tour.
3: Fox's Manuela Rivera.
7: President Trump's month-long travel blitz comes as no surprise. He had indicated he would ramp up his travel in the final sprint to November. What is surprising is he's heading to states that have traditionally been seen as red strongholds.
3: First up, Denton, Texas. 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
10: 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All right, rain. We're used to that all night long. It's been raining. Could see a thunderstorm pop up, and it looks like the rain's going to pretty much persist here throughout most of the morning. Scattered light rain, 65 the high here today. Tonight's skies will be clearing after midnight, low dropping to 45 degrees when you wake up there tomorrow morning. Looks sunny and dry here all weekend. Starting off football Friday, 62, overnight low 42. Saturday, the high 65, overnight low 50. And Sunday, 66, overnight low 42. And the dry conditions continue right into Monday and also Tuesday. Sunrise took place just a few moments ago at 7:04. Sun will set tonight at 6:49. Humidity at 100%. Winds are calm. Rain gauge readings again. Here at our studios, 1.5 inches. Elgin, 2 inches. Protovin, 1.75 inches. Kelmer, 2.25 inches. Prosper, 1/4 inch. And Port Atkinson, 2.25 inches. If you got a rain gauge reading, get it to me. All right, right now. Some light scattered rain showing up on the radar screen. It's 64 degrees at 712.

Every dang day I hear some story about how that AI is dangerous. Huh. You know what else is dangerous that ain't killed me? Hitchhiking. Huh. I've gotten into cars with strangers and gotten out with husbands. let's see what else. Marrying a man whose first wife is missing. Heck, my first three husbands all think I'm missing. Big deal. What else? Smoking. I've been a carton a day gal since what? Since I was about 7 years old, and I am just as healthy as a horse. okay, y'all, I gotta go. That ChatGPT is saying that I need to immediately seek medical attention. But, well, it always says that after I tell it what I had for breakfast.

0: I got a little foreigner for you this morning on, well, this morning, October. Can you believe it? The 10th month of the year. The 10th month. Got to start writing 10-1 here this morning.
1: Yeah, good luck.
0: Unbelievable.
1: I've just figured out how to get out of, like, I don't know. I kept putting August all month last month.
0: Yeah.
1: It's awful.
0: Pumpkin Spice Day here today.
1: Okay. I don't know. I'm not obsessed like some people, I guess.
0: There's some donuts back there from our good girls over there. Pops produce over there. And they're already here for fall. Stop over there. Check it out. I baked some apples up there yesterday.
1: Oh, nice.
0: I'm eating healthy. Yeah.
1: Good job, Les. I'm so proud.
0: And the donuts are
1: And you're
0: alongside.
1: Balancing that out with a donut.
0: I brought some donuts over to KNEI and got a few here, half a dozen.
1: Well, that was nice of you to share.
0: They're the apple. They make them fresh every day. They're at Pops.
1: And they're fried.
0: That's a sign.
1: Yeah, fried donuts.
0: Yeah. In lard, probably.
1: Yes, I would guess
0: that's
1: so.
0: That's a sign that it's October. Also, today it's Homemade Cookies Day today.
1: Yes.
0: And we have a selection. Of course, chocolate, number one for me. How about number one for you?
1: I don't know. I don't eat cookies.
0: Well, you should try one. Number two, snickerdoodles. And there's a few
1: Dimitri
0: in there.
1: Dimitri said he's thoroughly enjoying
0: the
1: snickerdoodles.
0: The snickerdoodles are really, really good. And then there's a third choice there in the freezer, and that is the oatmeal raisin, because I thought I should eat just a little bit healthier.
1: Get a little fruit with your breakfast? That's good. That's
0: exactly.
1: Good.
0: And I got to give a little mention to my cookie baker, Janet Quackenbush.
1: Janet, you're doing a great job.
0: Everybody loves your cookies. Oh, man. Anyway, Homemade Cookies Day today. Enjoying those here with a hot cup of coffee, because it is International Coffee Day here today. It was National Coffee Day on Tuesday. Now it's International Coffee Day. Why not expand a little bit?
1: I love that. Yeah. That's great.
0: Just like an AI and SI, it's all changing. But anyway, it's all the same thing. Now, we'll talk about it coming up here before we do the birthdays.
1: Okay.
0: International Day of Older Persons. Boy already called me, says, hey, it's your day today.
1: Good.
0: Enjoy it. Yeah, and then he said, watch your step. Thanks a lot, Boyer.
1: Dimitri and I were checking on you from the other studio, just making sure everything's okay. Yeah. So
0: CD player. Used to be cassettes. Then we went to the CD, and now it's all on computer
1: pretty much. Well, did you hear that last week that CD sales are, like, off the charts? They are, apparently the young kids are liking that.
0: World Vegetarian Day today. I do not know one. Do you know one? I do not know one.
1: I don't think so.
0: Nope.
1: I feel like we already had this conversation. Wasn't it just Vegetarian Day the other day?
0: I think it was. Got some repeats here.
1: I don't know. Maybe that person needs a little protein in their diet. Yep.
0: And it's also less than perfect day. To accept that it's okay not to be perfect.
1: It is?
0: Yeah. I thought I was wrong once, but I was mistaken, actually.
1: See? You and me both.
0: Wow. Yeah, we all make mistakes, everybody. Yeah.
1: That's hard.
0: Don't fret over it. Yeah, don't stress yourselves out.
1: Okay.
0: On this

0: 7:30 already. Soft sell. A little tainted love. Well, yes. Executive order at the White House. You know, Trump likes to rename everything.
1: He does.
0: AI, of course. They had a big meeting yesterday. Yeah. And, of course, they want to try to have a little control on SI.
1: SI?
0: Yep.
1: Which means Sports Illustrated.
0: Nope.
1: Oh, okay.
0: Superintelligence. Superintelligence.
1: Well, hilariously, AI is neither super nor intelligent.
0: Even Elon Musk says AI's artificial sounds sort of weak. You know, like,
1: artificial? Is that what the problem is?
0: Is it real? You know? That's what Musk said. And Trump and all three. You know, Zuckerberg was there, too. So, I mean, they're probably the geniuses, probably the richest people in the world. Or
1: I
0: darn
1: guess.
0: Close to it.
1: They're rich.
0: But anyway, so that's what they said. It should be renamed.
1: Okay.
0: SI, Super Intelligence. So, yeah, hey.
1: Well, I saw the executive order about ticks and mosquitoes, too. Did you see that? That was on KCRG. Removing of all ticks and mosquitoes from D.C. Seems like a lot of humans might have to leave,
0: They got a bite on us. That's all I can say, no matter what. But anyway.
1: Lots of executive orders. We'll see how it goes.
0: S.I. I sort of like that, actually.
1: Okay. But, we'll see if it takes.
0: What else are we going to rename before it's all over, huh?
1: I don't know.
0: All right. Hey, our sheriff here in Washington County... He used to haul him on the school bus. He's growing up and no doubt one of the top sheriffs in the state, everybody.
1: Absolutely.
0: I'm talking about Dan Marks.
1: Him.
0: Happy birthday. Great job at what you do.
1: Another pretty great guy, too. Kevin Donlan celebrating his birthday today. Happy birthday, Kevin.
0: Relaxing. I'm not for sure if he's going to the Nationals or not. I guess I don't know either.
1: Maybe he's celebrating down there.
0: Give us a call. Jackson Belvedere's birthday.
1: And my good buddy up there in Burr Oak, Elmer Hansen. Happy birthday, Elmer.
0: Yeah, still picking up parts there on Collins Drive where the lawnmower fell out of the pickup.
1: He loves that you
0: Elmer
1: have such a good memory.
0: Elmer wishes I would forget about that. But how can I when there's parts still laying on Collins Drive? Yeah, tired on there, Elmer.
1: Amber
0: Cole, happy birthday.
1: Aaron Ollert, also celebrating, happy birthday.
0: Taylor Joe Newsel.
1: And Cole Christopher is 20, and his sister Riley Christopher is 17.
0: And we got Reese T. Scudder, 12 today.
1: And Amber Frutrell.
0: Mark Cannon.
1: Ron Fritz, happy birthday.
0: Tony Wandling.
1: And Amber Fravel.
0: Julie Swenson up in Mabel.
1: Brecken Tiggis is 26.
0: Randy Dotson-Rod.
1: And Kaysen Weemark.
0: Dave Broghammer.
1: Julie Luzum, happy birthday.
0: Jenny Sockwitney.
1: And Lynn Franzen.
0: Sheena Meyer.
1: Lynn Christopher.
0: And Scarlett Kimball.
1: And Bob Lubeck in Ridgeway. Happy birthday, Bob.
0: Anniversaries. We've got Tori and Deirdre Duval.
1: It's Tony. That's my bad handwriting.
0: Tony.
1: Sorry.
0: Okay.
1: And my neighbors, Bob and Delane Carlin. Happy anniversary. Love you guys.
0: And we got Randy and Renee McIntosh. Happy anniversary. We'll be drawing coming up here at 8:40. We got some guests in the studios here this morning.
1: Fields of Faith coming up next week.
0: Fields of Faith. Who we got here?
1: Chris Webker, and I don't know your name yet.
0: Chris Webker and...
1: Oh, it's the Full Hard Kid. He's been in here before.
0: Oh.
1: Bill.
0: Should have known his structure.
1: And he also didn't have a donut because he's on the wrestling diet, right? Didn't have a donut? No, not yet.
0: He can have a half of one.
1: He can have a half of one. Got to run one more lap.
0: That's coming up here right after our weather.
2: 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Even worse, Turek thinks you don't care. Just listen.
3: I ended up missing about 50% of the votes in the Iowa legislature this year. 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
2: Doesn't matter?
3: I don't know if that necessarily matters to Iowans.
2: Turek skips work more than half the time, but still collected his full paycheck. 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He even supports biological men in girls' bathrooms. Liberal Josh Turek. Gone half the time, wrong the other half.
4: I'm Ashley Hinson, candidate for U.S. Senate, and I approve this message.
2: Paid for by NRSC.
0: There's a lot of great talented musicians coming to Not a Raisin in Dorchester this month. This Saturday night, enjoy Megan Vinsel from 8 till 1. Saturday, October 10th, it's J.R. Brink. On Saturday, the 17th, Abigail Town. Sunday, October 25th, The Breakers. 4 to 7. And Saturday, October 31st, the Bear Creek Band from 8 until 11. And be sure to register for the Paradise Trip for 2. Hey, hope to see you this weekend. Megan Vinso, Saturday from 8 until 1. Nada Marie's in Dorchester, Iowa.
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10: Daytime highs approaching 65 today under overcast skies with the chance for showers. Winds out of the north, 5 to 10 miles an hour. Lows around 45 tonight, mainly cloudy skies. Highs level off around 62 tomorrow, ample sunshine expected. Dry Saturday and Sunday under mainly sunny skies with highs in the mid-60s. I'm meteorologist Derek Kite on 104.7 KVIK. Right now, it's 64 degrees.
11: All right, the time right now is 7:37, and as I mentioned, I got a couple of guests in the studios here this morning, Bill Fullhart and Chris Webker, yep. Right? And he is, of course, one of the deputies. Going to get Dan anything special for his birthday? I'll tell you what. I'm going to have you take a donut down for him when we leave here from Pop's Produce. Full art, you get one, okay. Or a half of one. Yeah. And again, Chris, you I'll get make sure one. So you got three. Because I've okay. got more at home. Okay. I stocked up a little bit. It's 'tis the season.
12: I'll put it on his desk for him, I'm sure. Yeah. He'll appreciate that.
11: Yep, exactly. All right. Hey, we want to talk about an event that's going to be happening coming up here next Wednesday, October 7th, the Fields of Faith. And Bill, the young Bill, Full Heart. Here this morning, tell us a bit about what this event is. And this is the
12: 14th.
11: All right.
13: Yep. Fields of Faith is a faith gathering that happens every year. There's usually one big guest speaker. This year, our guest speaker is Bree Patron. And then there's also smaller testimonies told by high school students. And it's just it's a good time, it's a moving time, and it's awesome.
12: It's all student-led, and so my part in this is that we just help the students out. They put this whole thing on together, and they're the ones that come up with the event and get the hot chocolate going to come out early. I think gates open at 6:30. And so, and then the speakers start at 7 p.m. But they're the ones that lead this whole thing, put it together. And it's a time where they get to share their faith and then encourage other students to come and people from the community and kind of learn about Jesus. So it's a great event to go to.
11: Yeah, Bria, soccer. Star, right? Is that right? I understand. Captain and two-time Canadian national soccer champion.
13: Yeah, so. Pretty impressive, yeah.
11: Yeah, no kidding. People need to just bring their lawn chairs, right? Or blankets. Hopefully it'll all get dried out here.
13: Lawn
11: by
13: chair,
11: next week.
13: Blanket, and just take a seat and enjoy.
12: So, yeah, come to the football field in Waukon next Wednesday. And bring a chair, bring a blanket. It'll be right out at the 50-yard line. There'll be a stage out there early. There'll be a band kind of playing as you're coming in. But there'll be wristbands. They'll hand stuff out. And you'll see all of the student section that put this together in the same color of shirts. And so if you have questions, you can stop and ask them. But actually, Bill's going to be one of our speakers, too. So
11: cool.
12: We're pretty excited about it.
11: And it doesn't cost anything.
13: No.
11: It's all free.
13: All free.
11: All free, everybody. And they had a great attendance here the last couple of years, I understand. So hopefully the weathermen will cooperate here. I'll work on that. That's my job, right?
12: Yeah.
11: I'll do that. So, again, 7 o'clock coming up here next Wednesday, October 7th at the Waukon High School football field. And it's not just for Waukon residents. It's open for anybody that's listening here throughout the tri-states.
13: Yep.
11: All right. 7 o'clock start time. Get those lawn chairs along. You don't want to stand the whole time, right?
13: No, it'd be a long stand.
11: All right. Anything else, Bill?
13: I don't think so. Just be next Wednesday, October 7th, 6:30. Be there.
11: All right. I got to play this since Bill's a wrestler. Folks, you can't see that because it's radio, but you can hear it in his voice. But anyway, hey, you can have a donut. Okay, you got a lot of time between now and wrestling season to work that off.
13: Yep.
11: Right. Okay. Fields of Faith, Waukon, coming up Wednesday, October 7th. They're at the Waukon High School football field. Everybody is welcome. Thanks, guys. Have a great day.
12: Thank you.
13: Thank you.
11: You bet.

Well, Bill Fullhart got the donut. There was one left, and he said he'd wrestle me for it. I said, I give. You take the donut. Great people, great event coming up next Wednesday, everybody. Check it out. Fields of Faith there in Waukon. All right, sports time here brought to you by J.B. 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Well, sponsors sponsoring the Decor game, as we'll be covering that coming up here tomorrow night. The Vikings travel to Cedar Rapids to take on Cedar Rapids, Washington, 7 o'clock. It's got it, 7 o'clock right here on KVAK with Randy Iverson, Ryan Hogan. Now, we'll also be covering the North Fayette game. They're going to be at Crestwood coming up here tomorrow night. That'll be on the Hawk 100.5 with Dimitri Ellis, 7:30 kickoff. Thanks to Klein Services and Kevin and Pam, Bank First, West Union, Ballmer Implements, Imperial Roof Systems, Guest at Tony's Townhouse Cafe, Fire Graham Engineering, Jason Knox and Associates, Wilbur Ford, the Barrel Restaurant, closing, by the way, again Sunday, Gunderson Palmer Lutheran, TNT Appliance, and the Alpha Tap and Green Lawn Lawn Care, and Northeast Security Bank of Fayette. Again, Crestwood and North Fayette game, 7:30 at Cresco. We'll also be covering the Kehi game there tomorrow night. Pat Wagner, Brad Wild will take to the air on 103.5 KDI, 7 o'clock kickoff. And we've got the Waukon and Osage game on the river with Andy Saris and Evan O'Neill. Homecoming there for Waukon tomorrow night, 7:30 kickoff. And we've got, of course, on the LA Communications YouTube channel, audio stream, Caledonia is going to be taking at Rochester Lords, 7 o'clock, the Hoshite brothers, Greg and Jim, with the coverage. Don't forget, Friday night tailgate show, 6 o'clock, previewing all of the games. Wow, the WNBA, wild last night. A little late for me. The game went into overtime there between Golden State and Dallas. Game got done around 11 o'clock, but Dallas coming up with the win in overtime, 108-100. A heck of a game, and their leading scorer scored a record 45 points. And the earlier game, Atlanta beat Washington 93-75. The Fever, play the Aces tonight. That series tied up at a game each, 7 o'clock, 7 o'clock tonight. In baseball, in the wild card game, Phillies over Atlanta, 4-3. They play again today at 6. Yankees win over Boston, 9-2. And they play at 6 tonight. And it was the Padres over the Cubs, 4-1. And the White Sox beat Houston 7-3. Racing this weekend at the Las Vegas Motor Speedway, the South Point 400. You need to race in the Jim's Appliance here in Decorah and register in that pick winner box. We'll be drawing out five names

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0: said outstanding yield and moisture. Yield check, there was 347 bushel per acre. Is that possible?
1: It's possible. That's an enormous number.
0: No kidding.
1: I've actually met the gentleman with the world record for corn yield before, and that was north of 500. So.
0: Oh, wow.
1: Yeah, while it's not going to be a full section over 300, it's possible.
0: Wow. Well, I know the crops are in excellent shape around here, and there's going to be some, no doubt, big yields. All right. Let's see how things are shaping up here for a Thursday.
1: All right. Corn price action up 1 to 2 cents so far this morning. Futures under pressure following the USDA's quarterly stocks report, with front months down 18 to 21 cents. New short interest was noted as well. Cash corn price down 20 and three quarter cents to 4.58. That quarterly stocks report saw September 1 stocks at 2.095 billion bushels. That was well above the 1.55 from last year and 173 million bushels higher than the WASDE estimate from last month. EIA data also yesterday morning showing ethanol production dropping seasonally by 21,000 barrels per day. Over in soybeans, slipping this morning, 2 to 3 cent losses early. Futures failed to see strength, friendly stocks numbers yesterday, contracts down 2 to 5. Export numbers saw a private sale of 105,000 metric tons. And again, in that grain stocks report, 315 million bushels of soybeans at the end of August. That was near the high end of the marketing year and 10 million bushels tighter compared to last year. Over in livestock, live cattle futures were supported, helping keep futures sideways. Feeder cattle futures sustained their upward trend. Cash cattle expected higher, futures higher, and box beef down 76 cents. Lean hog futures showed some minor losses as support, trying to be maintained in the lean hog market as well. Cash was lower. Futures mix cut out down 282. Saw Moore gives a call at 563-776-6002. This is Dustin Guy with PCI Advisory Services on KPIK.
0: All right. Thank you, Dustin. And try to keep dry. Going to be a nice weekend.
1: I will try.
0: All right.
1: You too, Les. Thank you.
0: Yep.
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0: All right, before we head up to the Lanesboro sale barn, let's check the hay auction results from yesterday in Fort Atkinson. Third crop, big squares, brought 165 to 185 a ton. Fourth crop, 100 a ton. Grass, big squares, 110 a ton. Now the round bales, first crop, 135. Second crop, 10 to 135. And third crop, 70 to 135. And some grass round bales brought 60 to 150 a ton. The hamster auction, of course, every Wednesday, 1 o'clock at the Fort Atkinson Hay Auction Grounds. All right, let's go north. Here's Joe Nelson.
5: 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Joel Nelson with the markets from Lanesboro Sales Commission's Wednesday slaughter cattle auction. 1,063 head of cattle traded on a higher trade. 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Slaughter cow trade from $1 to $1.31. The high yielding cows 131 to 154. Bulls from 179 to $2. Top consigners and beef prior auction come from Cole Packer up at Kellogg. Nice set of black Angus heifers weighed 1386. Top the auction at 226. Along with Sollers Valley View Farm and Lewiston heifers weighed 1379. Also at 226. Roland Valley Farms at Preston. View over at Eastman, Wisconsin, Alan Moat at Lewiston, C&K Livestock, Minnetonka, Marlon Winger of Boston, Dan Miller of Spring Valley, Christopher Droncon of Altura, Dickey Farms at Red Wing. Top Holstein steers in the auction come from Chase Munson of Hoka, Patrick O'Brien of Casson, Gary and Lynn Resta of Preston, Matthew Settleback of Cochran, Michael Holm of West Concord, Lawson Jacks of Adams, Bradley Brocke of Plainview, and Kylie Brockeway of Elgin, Royce Jacks of Adams, Sobeck Farms of Winona, Selkie Farms at Dakota. And the top bulls in the auction, Ross Kramer at Fountain, Jim and Deb Frankie of Iota. Top cows come from David Hawk at Utica, Bernie and Derek Bork at Independence, Wisconsin, Berg Family Farms of Kenyon, Harlan and James Schmidt, Wyckoff, Daniel Meyer, Waltham, Sunnyside Farms of Preston, and Robert Stevens at Vernon Center. Keep in mind, Friday auction coming up. We'll start 9 o'clock in the morning sharply on them baby calves. Joel Nelson with the markets from Lanesboro Sales Commission. Have a good day.
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0: Bill and Joel up to our market time here this morning, brought to you by Farm Bureau Insurance here in Decorah, Koshatka Farm Equipment in Poteman, and also brought to you by Cooper Seed Solutions. And we're going to be visiting with Joel Nelson at the Lanesboro Sales Commission. We'll check the, hay auction results from yesterday. In the segment, also brought to you by PC Advisory Services out of Oklahoma there, where I've got Dustin Guy with me on the phone. Good morning, Dustin.
1: Good morning, Les. How you doing today?
0: Hey, doing good. Hey, somebody texted me this morning. I won't call him out, but it was over on the Postville area.

0: It's through our revival up to news time here this morning. Pretty good rain totals, anywhere from quarter to pretty much an inch and a half, two and a quarter inches, actually, in Fort Atkinson and also in Calmer. Pushing some more on those rain totals here. Looks like throughout most of the forenoon here today, and then clearing up for the weekend. Detailed look at that weather following our news. 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And Decorah Mart there in the west end of Decorah, where the Euro Palace food truck will be open, of course, at 11 o'clock here today until 8 o'clock tonight. It's every Wednesday, Thursday, Friday, and Saturdays. 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
1: I pledge allegiance to the flag of the United States of America and to the republic for which it stands, one nation, under God, indivisible, with liberty and justice for all.
0: All right. Thank you. 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Here's Darren. Here's Janelle Halverson filling in for Darren.
2: With news, filling in for News Director Darren Swenson, I'm Janelle Halverson. The Iowa Department of Transportation and Wisconsin Department of Transportation announced early in September that the Mississippi River crossing at Lansing is proceeding well ahead of their original timeline, and the agency expects to open the bridge to traffic in early November instead of the initial planned early next spring. News Director Darren Swenson spoke with Pete Helmstead with the Iowa DOT for an update this week.
3: We're moving along pretty well. We'll start with the bridge deck overlay. That is more or less repairing the deck, putting a new surface on the deck of the bridge. That part of that project is done. We still have to do the approaches on either side. That is the section of concrete on either side of the bridge that is double reinforced, just to try to, as we know, bridges are anchored in bedrock, so they don't necessarily move up and down. The roadbed can move with frost and things like that. We are about a week from having the approaches done. As far as the roadway itself, the sub base is in. We will be working on final paving preps over the next couple weeks. And right now, the schedule is to be in paving the main line the week of October 12th.
2: To hear Darren's entire interview with Pete Helmstead from the Iowa DOT, log on to our LA Communications Station's YouTube page. Veterans Memorial Hospital Board of Trustees has announced Jane McCormick, the current chief nursing officer, will serve as the permanent chief executive officer of the hospital beginning today. Jane has been with Veterans Memorial Hospital for more than 24 years and has served in many different capacities throughout her career. Jane began her hospital career working as a cook in the nutrition department while in high school. Then she transferred to a ward clerk with the nursing team, working her way through the nursing program at NICC in Calmer. As Jane received her LPN and later her RN, she continued to move into these roles at the hospital. She later advanced to a charge nurse, to nursing supervisor, and to the maternity services supervisor, all roles held in previous years by her mother, Diane Allison, who invested nearly 50 years as a dedicated hospital employee. Jane was promoted to chief nursing officer in 2022 and now will serve as the chief executive officer at Veterans Memorial Hospital. As CEO, Jane will work closely with the Board of Trustees, medical staff, leadership team, and employees as they continue building on their strengths and providing care to the patients and communities served by Veterans Memorial Hospital. With that look at news, filling in for News Director Darren Swenson, I'm Janelle Halverson.
0: 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Services for Philip Hugo Hying, 64, of Bedford, Iowa, will be held on Friday at the St. Francis de Sales Catholic Church in Auchan at 11. Visitation begins at 9:30 before the service. Philip Hugo Hying, 64, of Bedford, Iowa. Services for Judy Marie Jacobson of Cresco will be held on Friday at 11 at the Emmanuel Lutheran Church in Cresco. Visitation will be today from 5 until 7 at the Hinnutic Funeral Home in Cresco, as well as 1 hour before the service on Friday at the church. Judy Marie Jacobson of Cresco. A celebration of life for Darlene Esther Franks, 97, of Hawkeye, will be held on Saturday at 11. Visitation will be at 10. Darlene Esther Franks, 97, of Hawkeye. Services for Emily Rose Schwartzentruder will be held on Saturday at 11 at the First Baptist Church in Preston. Visitation will be 1 hour before the service at the Church of Megas Funeral Home in Mabel is assisting the family. Emily Rose Schwartzentruder of Mabel. A celebration of life for Chad Allen Dunneman will be held on Sunday from 1 until 4 at the Megas Funeral Home in Mabel. Chad Allen Dunneman. Time now for the top real news stories from Fox News.
4: Fox News, I'm Angelo Bavaro. President Trump turning campaigner-in-chief today.
5: The White House calls it a kickoff to a nationwide tour as President Trump takes his midterm message first to Oklahoma, where he'll campaign for Republicans in Durant. Durant, just across the border from Texas, where a tight U.S. Senate race is playing out. The president later expected to tour a truck factory in Denton.
4: Fox's Jeff Manasso. Tennessee death row inmate Krista Pike survives 2 doses of execution drugs. A media witness with this account.
6: Even at 8:53, when the microphone was cut off, we could still hear snoring.
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7: The governor, Bill Lee, has ordered an independent review and suspended Tennessee's remaining scheduled executions.
4: Pike was sentenced to death for the 1995 killing of a 19-year-old. 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
0: 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Hey, get set for all of the UTV rides. Get set for the LA Communications ride coming up here October 17th. Everybody leaving the Winnesee County Fairgrounds through seating Northeast Iowa and Southern Minnesota. It's going to be a great ride. Got some, oh man, we got all kinds of prizes that you can have a chance to win. All the proceeds going to the Winnesee County Sheriff's Canine Unit and split there with the Winnesee County Ag Racing Association here. And that is where, of course, the ride starts at the Winnesee County Fairgrounds, 10 o'clock, again, October 17th. If you need a machine, hey, check these out at Drillings. 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Decora here at our studios, 1.5 inches in the rain gauge. Elgin, 2 inches. 1.75 inches in Protovin. 2.25 inches in Calmer. Only 1/4 inch in Prosper. And 2.25 inches there in Fort Atkinson. We got some more showers in the forecast, at least throughout here the forenoon. Off and on shower activity will persist. Temperature around 65. Tonight, skies will clear. Tomorrow morning, 45 degrees. That's going to feel cool. And then it's going to be a nice dry weekend. Friday, sunshine and 62 degrees. Saturday, sunshine and 65 degrees. And Sunday, sunshine and 66. And dry right into Monday and Tuesday. Lows will be in the lower to middle 40s throughout the weekend. Perfect. All right. Well, a little fog forming, I see. Looking out the window along the valley, along the upper Iowa. Some light drizzle, and the temperature still stuck right there at 64 at 8:15 with Less and Now.

0: like it hot. Little power station, something like it like hot. I don't know if I like it hot, but it's going to be cool.
1: You are not excited by the time about the all cold this, weather.
0: Yeah, looks like low 40s yeah. when you wake up here throughout the weekend, but at least dry conditions right into Monday and Tuesday. I don't know if you heard me talk there with Dustin Guy, but I had a person that texted me this morning.
1: Yeah.
0: And taking some corn out down around Postville.
1: Okay.
0: And
1: when did they do that? It's been raining
0: and
1: so much.
0: Averaged, where in the heck is that? It was 347 bushel per acre.
1: What? 347?
0: Yep.
1: Wow. That's pretty incredible.
0: Dustin said that the record in Iowa is 500 some bushel per acre. So
1: it is?
0: I've never heard of 300.
1: I would put that in northwestern Iowa somewhere probably, huh?
0: Yep.
1: Wow, that is crazy.
0: Anyway, yeah, good crop out there.
1: It is a good crop. They're all chomping at the bit to get out there.
0: Yeah, it's going to be a little greasy here for a bit.
1: No kidding. Whew.
0: Drying out though for the weekend. All right, water cooler question now brought to you by our good friend Dr. David Kaling there on the west side of Decorah. Folks, need a DOT physical, you need a drug or alcohol testing, you need an adjustment. Hey, make an appointment. Here is the number,
1: 563-382-0700.
0: All right, our question from yesterday. If you're average, you'll get a new one of these every 4 years. What is it?
1: Okay, a cell phone, a CD player, a new vehicle, new girlfriends, a brand of beer, a grill, a cooler, a new job, a pair of shoes, a new restaurant, or a hug from your ex. Which I'd forgotten you put that on there.
0: Pillow.
1: A new pillow?
0: A new pillow about every 4 years. You know, that's sort of true.
1: Yeah, I could use a new pillow.
0: I got a new water pillow. Man, it's
1: yeah,
0: nice.
1: Yeah, you've been talking about
0: like
1: the water
0: it.
1: Pillow.
0: I
1: you
0: like
1: really
0: it.
1: Like it.
0: Oh, man, I'll tell you what.
1: Does it not make you seasick when you lay on bed and
0: no.
1: like your head's wobbling all over
0: no.
1: the place?
0: Maybe if I've been out to having a little Crown Royal, but no, no. Hey, what's really nice is that it's cool.
1: Oh.
0: That's what I really
1: does your head
0: like.
1: Get hot at night?
0: No. Yeah, oh, it does.
1: It does?
0: Well, I'm an Oskelson, you know?
1: No. You're hot.
0: We're always warm-blooded. Warm-blooded, so yeah.
1: Huh, interesting.
0: A cool head.
1: You have
0: I don't
1: cool
0: mean a cool
1: head.
0: I mean,
1: you
0: it's
1: do
0: cool.
1: have a cool head most of the time that way, too.
0: All right. Here is our question for today. According to a dating site service.
1: Oh, boy.
0: Wow. Did you see? I saw us reading about that.
1: That's awful.
0: Well, they aren't dating anymore.
1: Who is it?
0: They're scared to.
1: Well, they
0: the
1: should
0: kids,
1: be. People are weird, man.
0: I was watching a survey I saw last night that the kids aren't dating anymore. They go to the parties, go to the outings and stuff. And the girls hang out with the girls. Guys hang out with the guys. The guys are scared to even go talk to a girl because
1: they've always been scared.
0: Well, no, they're sort of worried that this day and age that they're going to be charged with some type of crazy.
1: Well, if you behave yourself, you shouldn't have to be worried about that.
0: It doesn't take much anymore. But anyway, and they aren't. Anyway, dating is down and. Anyway, I was going to go further out there on that, but
1: were you?
0: Well,
1: what?
0: They're not having sex.
1: Oh, they aren't.
0: No.
1: Huh.
0: And,
1: really?
0: There is a concern there by a lot of the people that do a lot of the studies as to, you know, we need to we need babies to make the world go around, to make things keep going and stuff. But anyway, enough on that. How do we get off on that?
1: I am not really that sure. You're in charge, Les. You're driving the boat
0: According
1: here.
0: According to a dating service, that's where I got it. According to a dating survey, which pets make their owners seem least attractive? According to a dating site service, which pets make their owners seem least attractive? All right, call us 563-382.
1: K-Bike.
0: According to a dating site survey, which pets make their owners seem least attractive? Pet Rock, probably.
1: I mean,
0: yeah, good morning. Put that down for
1: hypoallergenic.
0: Me.
1: Hypoallergenic.
0: Not interested. Yeah, good morning.
2: Morning, a snake.
0: Oh, yeah, snake.
1: Absolutely.
0: Yeah.
1: Absolutely.
0: Yeah, I don't like
1: goodbye
0: snakes.
1: Now.
0: I don't like snakes either.
1: There's something that is, there's, yep.
0: According to a dating site survey, which pets make their owners seem least attractive? Okay, we got a pet rock and we got a snake.
1: Wait.
0: Throw a rock at that one.
1: Yeah, right.
0: You know, gosh. Full Art was in here and he's a wrestler. And
1: he is.
0: Yeah. One donut left too. And he looked at me. He says, I'll wrestle you for it. I says, no, I'll pass.
1: You can't do I'll that. Pass. It's take care I'll of old pass. People day, ahead, Bill. You can't ahead. Hurt less.
0: Bill, you have the donut.
1: You can just take it.
0: Yep. Good morning.
2: Hi, listen, Janelle. Before I say the water cooler answer, I want to say I got over to the Barrel last night.
0: Cool.
2: And it's so awesome. I got the 12-piece chicken, the real onion rings, and a shake. And Ken got the double hamburger fries and a shake. And we had to look at the menu first.
0: Oh, yeah.
1: Good
0: they got
1: stuff.
0: A great menu, and they're closing Sunday. I'm glad you made it down to
1: Good
0: experience
2: it's so
0: the Barrel
2: awesome.
0: Drive-In. Yep.
2: And I wanted to thank you very much for the gift certificate, you guys. You're awesome.
0: You're a good listener. You're an awesome listener. Thanks, Michelle.
2: Okay. This was such a hard question. I don't know what to say. I'm just going to say a hamster.
1: There you go.
0: All right.
1: That's a good
0: one. Yep.
2: Okay, I was worried
1: guess.
2: There.
0: No, don't worry.
1: Okay.
0: Nothing to worry
1: Please
0: about.
1: Don't let the water cooler
2: okay.
1: worry you.
0: Only you have to worry
2: okay.
0: about is
2: I'll
0: the.
2: I'll try not to.
0: Only
1: yeah,
0: you have to worry
1: idea.
0: About is the grease coming off those onion rings. Did you mess up your shirt? I usually do.
1: You got to be aware.
0: I mean, that's why they're so good.
1: Towel, so
0: that's why they're so good.
1: Neck.
2: Okay.
0: All right,
2: I'll
0: we'll
2: get
0: see you.
2: A water pillow.
1: Yeah.
0: All right.
2: Okay.
0: Have a great day, Michelle. Yeah. Good morning. Got another answer?
3: Turtle.
1: Oh, a turtle.
0: Yep. Yeah, good morning. Again, the question is, if you just tuned in, according to a dating site survey, which pets make their owners seem least attractive? Run down the answers that we've got here
1: so
0: far.
1: We have a pet rock, a snake, a hamster, or a turtle.
0: You know, we were talking about dating and stuff. Mm-hmm. Another thing that's not happening much... people hosting gatherings.
1: Oh, really?
0: Yeah, in their homes.
1: Okay.
0: It's fewer than ever before.
1: Oh. How so, can they tell? I don't tell those people when I have a gathering. Really?
0: I don't know what the deal is. Well, why not have a sausage party? It's sausage day today.
1: Huh? I don't know,
0: That's
1: Lester.
0: Why I would, yeah, I need to call
1: I don't
0: up.
1: Know.
0: Should call up the Plotchicks.
1: Might be why kids
0: are
1: dating.
0: A sausage party.
1: Okay. Got it.
0: Yeah. Well, it'd be better than steak, and that would be unaffordable. Yeah, good morning.
3: A polecat.
0: Polecat.
3: Skunk.
0: Yeah, skunk.
1: Yeah. Yeah.
0: Got it. According, how about a raccoon? It's raccoon day here
1: it
0: today.
1: It is raccoon day. Yeah. And yes, I'm going to judge you if you have a raccoon pet. That is very funny. Very odd.
0: Good morning. Oh, possum. What? How about a possum?
1: Oh, please.
0: Yeah, good morning. What else?
3: Yeah, Les, how about a crocodile?
1: Oh, my heavens.
0: Yeah, I'll pass. You got it.
1: Good guess.
0: Good morning.
4: How about a rat?
1: Oh.
0: A rat, yeah.
1: Yeah.
0: Mouse or a rat? Yes, good morning.
3: How about a skunk that has been fixed so that doesn't spray?
0: Oh, yeah, yeah. I know a person in Glenwood that has a pet skunk.
1: Is that right?
0: Mm-hmm.
1: I hope they stay in Glenwood.
0: Yeah, well, no, it doesn't. That whatever the gland is in there,
1: yeah,
0: that
1: they took
0: makes
1: out the gland
0: stink.
1: In the butt.
0: Yeah, it's on the butt.
1: Took yeah, that's the where butt. The glands are in their butt. That's where they spray from.
0: I can't believe you know that. You didn't know that worms didn't have or had brains.
1: Well, you didn't
0: worms
1: either.
0: Had brains. No, I didn't realize that they're. Mechanism to spray everything, that smell comes out of their butt.
1: Yeah, it comes out of their butt.
0: Well,
1: the
0: most people, I guess,
1: there.
0: Same way.
1: Well,
0: good morning.
5: Good morning. It's hard to talk when we're laughing at you guys so much.
0: Yeah.
5: I used to know a person who had a black panther as a house pet.
1: A black panther?
0: Panther.
5: Literally.
1: Wow. Danger kitties. Yikes.
5: That scared people, and it was an adult one.
0: Oh, my.
1: How on earth? That can't have been legal or very smart.
0: No.
5: It wasn't in Iowa.
1: Oh.
0: Yeah.
1: Wow, that is crazy.
0: Your neighbors would definitely take notice, wouldn't they?
1: Yeah, you do.
0: All right. Hey, thanks for the call.
1: Suppose it slept on the end of the bed and purred.
0: Well, I don't know why it's doing that, but who knows? That makes no difference. There's nothing even lit up.
1: Does
0: Whatever.
1: The drop button help?
0: Nope.
1: Oh, it didn't.
0: Nope. Still there.
1: What in the world?
0: For some reason. Yeah, I'm going to mess with this till I get it figured out.
1: Oh, there's an open line.
0: Anyway, hey, we're going to wrap up on that since the decides to have a mind of its own.
1: Black Panther.
0: Yeah. Yikes. Black Panther.
1: Scary.
0: If you want to get us another answer, you can do so by now going to the Lesson Now Facebook page.
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11: Daytime highs approaching 65 today under overcast skies with the chance for showers. Winds out of the north, 5 to 10 miles an hour. Mainly cloudy skies expected tonight. Lows dip down to about 45. Highs around 62 tomorrow. Bright sunshine expected. Highs level off around 65 Saturday under mainly sunny skies. 66 Sunday. I'm meteorologist Derek Kite on 104.7 KVIK. Currently 64.
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0: All right, let's head down the street and visit with our good friend, Jerry Wise at Wise GMC. Good morning, Jerry.
1: Good morning, Les, and happy Thursday, everyone.
0: And October 1st.
1: October 1st, 2026. What a big day. We have Caitlin Clark's signature shoes going on sale at 9 o'clock this morning. Saturday, starting today, we will have 61 straight days of either college or NFL football on TV. So that's really awesome. 61 straight days of a college or NFL football game on TV. But the big game tonight in the WNBA playoffs, the Indiana Fever will be traveling to the Las Vegas Aces to take on the Las Vegas Aces. This is a win or go home game. Both teams are 1-1, and you have to win two games to win. Tonight's matchup will be televised on CNBC or USA. Las Vegas is a 4.5-point favorite in this one. The Fever defeated the Aces Tuesday night 99-89, and Caitlin Clark had 27 points, 15 assists, and 7 rebounds left.
0: Yeah, Jerry, I'm yawning a little bit here today because I stayed up for that game between Golden State and Dallas last night. Went into overtime. Got done about 11 o'clock, but the final score was Dallas 108 and Golden State 100. That series now tied up. But they had a player, I can't pronounce her name, 45 points. A record.
1: Arik. Yep. So
0: yeah.
1: That was amazing performance by Arik. She had 45 points. And then don't forget, Les, tonight, in the NFL, the 2-1 Pittsburgh Steelers head to Huntington Bank Field in Cleveland, Ohio, to play the 2-1 Cleveland Browns. You know, Aaron Rodgers is playing for the Pittsburgh Steelers, and they're a 3-point favorite on the road in this one. But don't forget, this weekend, the 5th annual Clegg-Seff Cup at Silvercrest Saturday. The Clegg-Seff Cup is a couple's best shot tournament with one man and one woman on each team. The tournament will start at 10 a.m. shotgun, but everyone needs to be there and ready by 9:30. That's because the Clegg-Seff Cup has some pretty unique opening ceremonies every year, and they're a big part of what makes this tournament so special. There are currently 31 couples signed up for this one, and the tournament accommodates 36, which means there are 5 spots remaining. So if you've been thinking about playing, now is the time to get signed up. You definitely don't want to miss this one. And if you don't believe me, head over to the Wise GMC Facebook page and check out some of the videos they have made promoting this tournament. This year, they put together a hilarious movie parody of Smokey and the Bandit, except this version stars local legend Dan Bohr and Brian Bohrman, along with appearances from several Silvercrest members who will be there Saturday. Les, you got to go to Wise GMC Facebook and see this one. It is absolutely hilarious.
0: I'm going to make sure I check that out. And the weather looks great, everybody. So grab those last few slots for that tournament.
1: It's shaping up to be a spectacular golf day with great weather.
0: Mm-hmm.
1: And the best part is golf should be wrapping up around 2:30, just in time to grab a drink and find a TV and a place to sit. And the number 14-ranked Iowa Hawkeyes will take on the number 5-ranked Ohio State Buckeyes. For the first time in 20 years, College Game Day is going to be in Iowa City, Les.
0: Yeah, wasn't that a great game on Saturday with 2 seconds on the clock and Iowa throws a touchdown? I loved it.
1: Boy, you should have heard the crowd cheering. We were at a wedding, and everybody was watching the game on TV, and they just went absolutely crazy. I have to feel a little bit bad for Jesse Quandall. He's a big Michigan fan, and I heard he's still crying over that one. So shout out to Jesse there to get better.
0: That game's at 2:30, by the way, and it'll be on 100.5, the Hawk here. We got the Iowa State game, too. They're at home, too, this weekend against West Virginia. Kickoff time, 11 o'clock on KNEI 103.5. We got you covered.
1: And then don't forget in the morning, you know, they have that Mark Hackman Memorial Car Cruise Saturday, October 3rd, this Saturday at 9 a.m. It starts off at the Winnesha County Fairgrounds. It's $10 per vehicle, and the cruise leaves there at 10:30.
0: All right, Jerry, a lot of activities going on, a lot of sports items, people traveling. They need some wheels, and you got a couple here that we need to talk about.
1: I'll quickly go over. We bought three vehicles on Monday. We bought a 2024 Volkswagen Jetta SE with 59,000 miles on it. 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
0: All right. Hey, and Jerry, the Webby Depp closing Sunday, your good neighbor there, folks. So every vehicle that is sold here this weekend, I'm going to buy them a shake.
1: Another shake, Les. I've been giving those things away like crazy. You're selling cars for us. Good job.
0: All right. Whoopie Dip closing on Sunday. All right. Jerry, give us a phrase that pays.
1: Make the wise choice. We are professional grade.

0: All right, let's grab the birthday list here. And Nell, before we do that, I knew we were talking about Super Intelligence, SI, here from, of course, originally AI, but executive order was taking care of that yesterday there in Washington.
1: Love
0: but I was reading here
1: order.
0: As part of the McDonald's in the news, $8.5 billion overhaul at the McDonald's, and they're going to introduce this SI, I guess was known as at one time the AI. It's a robot called Archie.
1: Okay.
0: And Archie's going to be taking the orders at your drive-thru once they get them all overhauled. And the robot has mastered the most important element of processing a drive-thru order.
1: What's that?
0: Forgetting the fries. Yeah.
1: Oh, shoot.
0: And I wonder if the super intelligent robotics there can fix that darn ice cream machine that always seems to be broke,
1: right?
0: Isn't it? Just about every time you go there. But anyway, check
1: it'll
0: it
1: be
0: out.
1: Interesting.
0: McDonald's.
1: I know some of the fast food restaurants have been using the AI, and it hasn't been going extremely well for them. So I don't know.
0: Or
1: lots
0: new
1: of
0: phone systems. Sometimes
1: or new
0: aren't
1: phone
0: going quite
1: systems.
0: As well. But we're working on it. Yep. Hey, what is she got on Sheriff
1: Steep
0: Dan Marks?
1: Curve.
0: Happy birthday.
1: Happy
0: hopefully
1: birthday,
0: you're
1: Dan.
0: Enjoying that donut there that we had delivered to you.
1: I told
0: you.
1: Chris we
0: Happy
1: wanted
0: birthday.
1: Photographic evidence at the drop-off.
0: That, that they didn't eat
1: so,
0: it.
1: So, yeah, exactly.
0: Yep.
1: Kevin Donlin also celebrating today. Happy birthday, Kevin.
0: Jackson Belvedere.
1: And Elmer Hansen up in Burr Oak. Happy birthday.
0: Amber Cole.
1: Aaron

0: Fritz,
1: Tony Wandling,
0: and Amber Frabel,
1: Julie Swenson up there in Mabel,
0: and Brecken Tigas is 26,
1: Randy Dotson-Rod,
0: Kason Weimark, happy birthday,
1: Dave Broghammer,
0: Julie Luzum,
1: Jenny Sockwoodney,
0: and Lynn Franzen,
1: Tishnia Meyer,
0: and Lynn Christopher,
1: Scarlett Kimball,
0: and Bob Lubeck in Ridgeway, happy birthday. We're going to send Kason Weimark off to Culver's. You get me the address, I'll mail that out.
1: Anniversaries, we have... It's Tony, right?
0: Tony.
1: And Deidre Duval. Happy anniversary.
0: And my neighbors, I guess it's 43 years, by the way. Bob and Delaine Carlin up in Hesper. Happy anniversary, guys.
1: And Randy and Renee McIntosh.
0: And we're going to send Randy and Renee off to Mabes there, too. Give me the address. We'll mail it out.
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5: Chance of rain showers today, otherwise cloudy skies expected. Highs level off around 66, northerly winds 5 to 10 miles an hour. Tonight, lows level off around 45. Daytime highs approaching 62. Tomorrow, sunny skies. Lots of sunshine Saturday with highs around 60.

0: Nope, we're not going to take it anymore. 8:58. Hey, you heard Michelle talking about the barrel drive-in. Well, guess what? I got a certificate here for you to enjoy. You don't have to answer any questions. Just be the lucky caller at 382-5845. Hit on down there. Like, she enjoyed the roasted chicken. You can buy it by the piece or buy it by the bucket. They got the high boy, the barrel burger, the pork sandwiches, the corn dogs. They got it all. French fries and, oh, delicious homemade onion rings. They close this Sunday for the season. I've got a certificate for you to hit on down there. Take a little drive here this weekend and enjoy a great meal at the Barrel Drive-In, especially the homemade onion rings, ice cold root beer in a real glass. 382-5845. Looks like you're going to go to the Barrel Drive-In. Who's this?
1: This is Becky.
0: Becky?
1: Yep.
0: All right, Becky, swing by here and pick this up. Again, they're closing Sunday. All right, Becky?
1: Okay.
0: You bet. Hey, Becky, what station just made you a winner here this morning?
1: Dave Eidengold.

0: Seasons. 0109, it's 9 o'clock. This is KBAK Decorum. All right, one last time for me to give you the info so you can win some money coming up here on Friday if you're the 21st caller. And give us this. You win the cash. Here it is. 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Now, when you call that number, the guy that's going to answer is Ryan Fowler. 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
4: Liberal Josh Turek doesn't bother showing up for work, missing votes more than half the time. Even worse, Turek thinks you don't care. Just listen.
5: I ended up missing about 50% of the votes in the Iowa legislature this year. I don't know if that necessarily matters to Iowans.
4: Doesn't matter?
5: I don't know if that necessarily matters to Iowans.
4: Turek skips work more than half the time, but still collected his full paycheck. Think that matters? There's more. Because the only thing worse than the votes Turek missed? The votes he took. Turek supported welfare benefits for illegal immigrants and amnesty for criminal illegals. He voted with the radical left for taxpayer-funded sex change surgery. He even supports biological men in girls' bathrooms. Liberal Josh Turek. Gone half the time. Wrong the other half.
6: I'm Ashley Hinson, candidate for U.S. Senate, and I approve this message.
4: Paid for.
0: Well, this is sad, but I need to tell you, The end of the Whoopi Dip season is this Sunday, October 4th. So stop in and get in those last licks this week and weekend. Enjoy your favorite ice cream treats. Malts, shakes, tornadoes, sundaes, root beer floats, ice cream with sprinkles, or dip in your favorite toppings. Hungry? There's Maine rights, hot dogs, footlongs, ham and cheese, pulled pork, chicken salad sandwiches, soft-shell tacos, and taco in a bag. And there's some specials all throughout this week from Rosie and all the girls at the Whoopi Dip. Thank you for your patronage this year. Again, the Whoopi Dip is closing this Sunday, October 4th.
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9: Chance of rain showers today, otherwise cloudy skies expected. Highs level off around 66, northerly winds 5 to 10 miles an hour. Tonight, lows level off around 45. Daytime highs approaching 62. Tomorrow, sunny skies. Lots of sunshine Saturday with highs around 65. 66 Sunday. I'm meteorologist Derek Kite on 104.7 KBIK. Currently 66.
0: And the time right now is 9:08. Let's head down to Decorah, Kawasaki. And with us this morning, I got Larry Halber. Good morning, Larry.
10: Les, how are you doing this morning?
0: Doing.
10: It's a nice rainy day.
0: Yeah, I tell you what, some of the rain totals that I've received here this morning, here at our studios, an inch and a half of rain. And pretty much that's what we're seeing all throughout the area. Kelmer did get 2.25 inches, but you get up to Prosper, only a quarter of an inch. But I tell you what, it pretty much rained all night long, and it is this morning. But it's going to dry out this weekend, which is perfect for people to get out and about and have some fun. Some guys trying to get into the fields. Going to be a little tough here, a little muddy. But, beginning tomorrow, and all the way through, looks like Tuesday, got a nice dry window. So they're going to be chopping at the bit. But take some time out and enjoy the outdoors, like doing some UTVing. Last weekend, I participated there in the Lansing Fire Department ride. Got rained out the week before, but last weekend was absolutely perfect. Larry, what a great, great ride and a fundraiser for them. It was fun, and I saw every type of machine, and I saw a lot of Kawasaki's out there. Regis was right with me the whole ride.
10: That's good. I'd like to hear that.
0: And of course, we've got the Kicking It Forward ride coming up on the Ocean Blacktop. That's coming up here next week on October 11th. And of course, it's going to be here before we know it, the LA Communications ride. October 17th, going to be benefiting the Winnesha County K-9 unit and the Winnesha County Fair Association racing end of it. So 10 o'clock start time. You can go out on our website or go out on our Facebook page and get yourself signed up. And I know that you're helping us out with that there, too. It's going to be a fun time. They're all fun.
10: They're all fun. That's right. They're all fun. So, yeah, there's people to probably sign up for that earlier if they're planning on going on it.
0: Because
10: I know it fills up in a big hurry, doesn't it, Les?
0: Yeah, it does. Yeah, you know, we usually average about 120 or so machines, and they're starting to come in already. And I know that we had one all the way from Des Moines, a couple of people from Des Moines coming up here. And I talked with some people on the Lansing ride that were down around that Cedar Rapids area. They said they're coming, like I said, from all over the state. Brings in about 400 people. That's a lot.
10: That's really good. That's a lot of people.
0: Yep.
10: They really enjoy Northeast Iowa and some of the scenery we got around here, Les. So
0: yep.
10: There are a lot of comments about that.
0: Yep. We're in pretty much a natural area to do a lot of fun UTVing and having a lot of fun and adventure. And, folks, if you want to be a part of it and would like to get a machine, Larry's got new and used machines for you to check out.
10: Great. I want to talk about some used trade-ins we took in Les in the last week. Want to talk about some of them. So, for the guys that want a little bit more sportier side-by-side, I got a KRT 1000 Kawasaki. It's a 2023 model. It's got factory warranty on it yet, so this is your your four-seater. You know, so you got two buckets in the front and two in the back. Local trade-in, nice-looking machine. You got the black and the green on it. I'm only at $15,900 for that machine. So if somebody's looking to pick something up that's a little sportier, that machine new is around $30,000, so I got it down just about half price. So now don't forget about the factory warranty that we cover with that. Also, we got in a couple of Can-Ams I traded in. The first one got a HD10 XT. It's got a winch. It's a 2017 model local trade. It's got doors on it, heater, turn signal kit, differential lock, of course, your 4x4. And I got that priced at $88.95. So that's a good entry-level machine for somebody wants to get started, or for a secondary machine for the farm or the other location. So the other one I got is a Can-Am HD10 XT. This is a 2022. This is really a pretty blue. That's like a robin blue. That's got a winch on it, top, half windshield. There to a turn signal kit, really low hours on it. This guy's just a fussy owner, so this thing is really, really clean. You can't find a blemish on it. So I got that priced on that one for $13,350. So that one's going to be coming in first of the week, but I just got it traded in just yesterday. And then new one, Les, I got a sport machine out front. It's out in the grass out here. We just got it in. We just unloaded it. So this is a brand new 2027 Kawasaki. It's a KRF1000. And it's a 1,000cc engine. It's got your high-torque engine, your heavy-duty CVT and transmission. It's two-wheel drive, four-wheel drive, fly on the go. So as you can take it in and out of two-wheel drive, four-wheel drive while you're going. A lot of other machines you recommended to stop. So this you can fly on the go. 64-inch wide, so this will fit on the trails. Some of these bigger performance machines are wider, so they don't fit on some of the trails, either Minnesota or Wisconsin. So this one fills that need. So if you're looking for something, a little sportier machine, we got her sitting out front here. 31-inch Maxxis tires, which is sort of the top tire in industry. Standards already at skid plates that are on it. Engine braking, so it's got everything. Just needs a few accessories. That's a pretty gray stone with red trim. So you can't miss it. It's sitting out on the boulevard out there on the grass. Price on that is $21,199. So it's really an attractive price on that for somebody once again in the sport machines, Les.
0: And there's a lot of accessories anymore. Larry, I got to tell you a story. I saw this one yesterday where deer hunters were out there. They harvested a deer, a nice buck. And what they did to get it into the box of the UTV, the winch, which is on the front of a lot of machines, or you can get it on the machines. They ran that winch, pull it out of the woods, of course, first with the winch. Then they backed the machine up to the deer. They ran the winch up over the cab, over the box, lifted the box up, and then used the winch to pull it onto the box and never had to lift it or carry it whatsoever. So I've seen that before, too. Yeah, I've never seen that before. Yep,
10: I have. And it's also that we got options where people got receivers they put on the front or they put on the back, and they can move the winch in either the front or the back, so they can also utilize that there. So a lot of accessories, like you say. The bucks we used to get were probably a half-inch thick at the thick, and I think now we got 3-4-inch thick accessory books from all these companies that Bob has on hand. And we just about anything that you want to accessorize it at, personalize your machines. So be sure to stop in and take a look at that. If you find something on the internet, find something that you like, just get a hold of Bob, and he can put something together for you. He stays very competitive on the stuff that you're looking at, and we appreciate the business, of course, too, on all the accessories and things we can help people with.
0: Bob's got tires, too, folks, if you're thinking about changing tires on that UTV or ATV.
10: There is, and he told me last night we were talking that he said that they're starting a little bit some of the warehouses are starting to get thinned out a little bit on some of those. So same thing on the snow plows and the winches. So be sure if you're thinking about something to get a hold of us, to get a hold of Bob, and we can sure make sure to pull things in and to get it in time for people that want to enjoy things for this fall.
0: I'm curious, is Bob at work today?
10: No. Bob is out in Denver, Colorado on some family vacation.
0: Well, it's his anniversary. Good to see him and Delaney anniversary here today. So yeah, so we know what he's up to. Moving off, having fun,
10: flying in the air. They're probably holding hands in the air.
0: Oh,
10: you know,
0: How romantic. How romantic.
10: Yes, it is.
0: Well, we got to stay back here because I got grass to mow. I think you do, too. Everybody has had a little trouble this week with all the rains, but, man, the lawnmowers will be humming here this weekend. If you need some help, you can fix them up.
10: Yes, we do, Les. I got some really good end of season buys. I've got the units. I just don't want to mention them all, but you can come in and talk to us. So I got them on the Cub Cadet, on Toro models, and on the Ferris. So we've been trimming them down. I got my orders are going in fact, this week, the first week of October, sending orders in for all my new stuff. So stop in, see one of us. I'll be sure glad to work with you anything. We got special prices right now on pretty much all of our holdover Cub Cadets, Toros, and Ferrises.
0: All right, and a lot of people out there this time of the year go out into the woods when it cools down like it is going to this weekend in the 40s. They're cutting wood.
10: Yep.
0: Need a chainsaw? You can fix them up.
10: Yep, we got them here too. So be sure to bring your chains in to get them sharpened. We got the machinery we can do that with. So I was talking to a guy the other day about a chainsaw, and I says, talking about how much gas is or even on electrics, you can wear the batteries down so quick. I says, when you get a dull chain in there, I said, it really makes that either clutch work harder, it makes your engine or your battery wear down a little bit quicker, you use a little bit more gas, so that keeping that chain sharp and keeping that bar that rolls around on free so the chain can run around makes a big difference, so take a look at how that is for you, and be sure to bring it in. It doesn't take long to sharpen your chains for you and just give you a quick tune-up.
0: Yeah, if you need to haul that wood out of the woods there, or you need a trailer there to haul your UTV or your lawnmower or whatever you might be hauling, you've got indoor and enclosed and open trailers to choose from.
10: We do, and I got one I use all the time, Les. That's a Bear Tracker. It's 17 and a half foot long. It's a tilt bed, and I really enjoy that because I can run up, heavy duty mowers on there. But I could also run up, side by sides on there. Matter if it's a two door or four door, and it's so nice. There's no ramp to deal with. You just flip the lever up in front, and it tilts back. You drive up, lock it in, tie it down, and away you go. So, come in, take a look at that. It's right up in the corner up here. And, I use that most of the time when I do my own deliveries or pickups. So come in, take a look at it. Got a pretty good price on it. So if you're looking for a trailer, that's really a top-of-the-line nice trailer.
0: And we better touch on motorcycles because we got some nice riding time coming here, folks, yet in October. Some of the most enjoyable and most scenic times of the year when the leaves start to change. Go on a bike ride. You can fix them up.
10: Oh, yeah, absolutely. I just sold that Indian that I had in here, Les. And, of course, we're a motor trike dealer, so we do a lot of trike conversions.
0: Mm-hmm.
10: And, of course, like when the hospice ride, we were down to the hospital, better than a third of the motorcycles on it were trikes. So that's a transition a lot of people are making, myself included. But these people came from all the way from western Iowa, right on the Iowa-South Dakota border. They heard that we do them over here, and so they drove over, and they did some business with us. And, so I want to get the word out. If anybody's looking for a conversion, stop in and see me. We use motor trike conversions, and we customize just about anything that you want. So stop in. If you need to get a price on it to see what's going to run, I like to do those over the winter time. So if you do want to do it, stop in. We can get something lined up for you and get things personalized.
0: All right. Hey, thank
10: nice
0: you.
10: Way to see the country.
0: Thank you, for the visit. Folks, you want to have some fun and adventure, check out the UTVs. You need to get the lawn mowed, having little issues with your lawnmower. He can fix you up. Or if you need tires, or if you need that blade sharpened, or you need the chain sharpened on the chainsaw, that's what they've got. It's a great service department. Larry, you have yourself a good weekend. Try to keep dry, and it's going to be dry here. It looks like tomorrow, Saturday, Sunday, Monday, and Tuesday. So,
10: yep, I think we're going to have a nice little window there again, Les. So,
0: I agree. We got a lot of great moisture. Everything's nice and green.
10: Yep.
0: All right. Hey, have yourself a good day and a good weekend, Larry.
10: Yep, you too, Les. You too. Take care.
0: Check out Decorah Kawasaki just off of Short Street right next to McDonald's here in Decorah out there by Hy-Vee. It's 9:21.
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1: This is the opening market report for Thursday on the Iowa Agribusiness Radio Network. I'm Mark Magnuson. Price action for corn is up 1 to 2 cents so far today. Futures were under pressure on Wednesday following USDA's quarterly stocks report, with front months down 18 and a quarter to 21 and a quarter cents, and 2027 crop contracts steady to 9 and a quarter cents lower. New short interest was noted, with open interest up 18,753 contracts. The Commodity View National Average cash price for corn was down 20 and 3 quarter cents at 458. Soybeans are posting 2 to 3 cent losses early today. Futures failed to see strength on a friendly stocks number on Wednesday, with contracts down 2 and a quarter to 5 cents at the close. Open interest was up 3,340 contracts. The Commodity View National Average cash bean price was down 4.5 cents at 12.39.5. Soy meal futures were down $1.80 to 2.30, with soy oil steady to 16 points lower. We will have a check of the numbers next.
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1: December corn is up 3 cents at 503 and 3 quarters. March corn up 2.5 at 518 even. November soybeans down 3 cents at 1290 even. January soybeans down 2 and 3 quarters at 1306 and a half. October soybean meal down 90 cents at 356.20. October soybean oil down 87 cents at 66.98. Chicago wheat up 3.25 at 679. Minneapolis wheat up 3 cents at 696. Kansas City hard red wheat up 3.75 at 736.75. December oats down 4 cents at 414.75. On the Merck, October live cattle down 38 cents at 218.30. October feeder cattle up 30 cents at 336.73. October lean hogs down 88 cents at 77.85. October pork cutout unchanged at 107.28. Class 3 milk down a penny at 14.93. 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
7: Chance of rain showers today, otherwise cloudy skies expected. Highs level off around 66, northerly winds 5 to 10 miles an hour. Tonight, lows level off around 45. Daytime highs approaching 62. Tomorrow, sunny skies. Lots of sunshine Saturday with highs around 65. 66 Sunday. I'm meteorologist Derek Kite on 104.7 KVIK. Currently 66.
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5: 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KBIK
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7: Chance of rain showers today, otherwise cloudy skies expected. Highs level off around 66, northerly winds 5 to 10 miles an hour. Tonight, lows level off around 45. Daytime highs approaching 62. Tomorrow, sunny skies. Lots of sunshine Saturday with highs around 65. 66 Sunday. I'm meteorologist Derek Kite on 104.7 KVIK. Currently, 66.

Tomorrow, we will give away some cash. Maybe you'd like some of that cash. Yeah. How about $104.70 from us? All you need to do to win is know this week's golden word phrase. Compare your Medicare. 563-419-5886. 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Yes, you have to have it word for word. You can't goof it up. Compare your Medicare, 563-419-5886, and then contact Fowler Financial Solutions, Fowler Financial Services online at fowleragency.org. 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
2: 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With this news update, filling in for Darren Swenson, I'm Janelle Halverson. The Iowa Lottery reports sales have been strong through the first 2 months of the new fiscal year. Lottery Chief Financial Officer Steve French has more.
3: Through August, year-to-date sales are at $80.5 million, and year-to-date sales are ahead of budget by $5.8 million. 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
2: The lottery's Cassandra Trenary said Lotto Games saw increased sales.
4: The Lotto category is seeing an 8.48% increase to date versus fiscal year 26, with Mega Millions leading that increase, 49.31%, which certainly had contributions from a 38 drawing jackpot run that was won in late July in Florida.
2: Trenary says InstaPlay is up nearly 22% compared to the last fiscal year. Scratch ticket sales for the first 2 months were up around 4%. With that news update, I'm Janelle Halverson.
5: Fox News, I'm Angelo Bavaro. New details after passengers on board a flight to Israel helped stop an apparent hijacking attempt.
6: We know after the co-pilot stabbed the captain of the flight, the jet plummeted more than 14,000 feet. The injured pilot had the wherewithal to open the cockpit door. That's when the passengers jumped into action, making their way into the cockpit, subduing the pilot who was attempting to crash the jet.
5: Fox's Trey Yingst. President Trump turning on midterm mode in Texas.
7: The president kicking off his 32-day blitz in the Lone Star State. He's heading to the Peterbilt Motors factory in Denton today, where he'll be highlighting what he argues is a manufacturing boom.
5: Fox's Jackie Heinrich. Elon Musk taking on a new role in the Trump administration, this time helping the Pentagon select weapons and tech for troops. America is listening to Fox News.
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9: 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Hungry? There's Maine rights, hot dogs, footlongs, ham and cheese, pulled pork, chicken salad sandwiches, soft shell tacos, and taco in a bag. And there's some specials all throughout this week from Rosie and all the girls at the Whoopie Dip. Thank you for your patronage this year. Again, the Whoopie Dip is closing this Sunday, October 4th. Attention all UTV and ATV owners. Mark your calendars for the 5th annual LA Communications Ride, Saturday, October 17th. Proceeds from this event will be going to the Winneshiek County Ag Association and the Winneshiek County Sheriff's K-9 Unit. The ride will leave the Winneshiek County Fairgrounds at 10 a.m. sharp. Registration is at 8:30, or pre-register by going to any of the LA Communications stations. 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
12: Chance of rain showers today, otherwise cloudy skies expected. Highs level off around 66, northerly winds 5 to 10 miles an hour. Tonight, lows level off around 45. Daytime highs approaching 62. Tomorrow, sunny skies. Lots of sunshine Saturday with highs around 65. 66 Sunday. I'm meteorologist Derek Kite on 104.7 KVIK. Currently 66.
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1: 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I'm Dustin Huffman. About half of our elevators are making changes to their prices today, which is pretty standard for the first day of the month. ADM Burlington, 58 cents under on corn, 444. Soybeans, 40 cents under, 1252. Cargill Eddyville, 20 cents under on corn, cash bid, 482. New Co-op Algona, 45 cents under on corn, 457. Soybeans, 60 cents under, cash price, 1232. Ag State Sheldon, 40 cents under on corn, 462. Soybeans, 50 cents under, 1242. Ag State Delta, 45 cents under on corn, 457. Soybeans, 60 cents under, cash bid, 1232. Cargill Cedar Rapids, a nickel over on corn, their cash bid, 507. Soybeans, 40 cents over, they're at 1332. At Five Star Co-op in Nashua, they're 45 cents under on corn, 457. Soybeans, 60 cents under at 1232. Lincoln Way Energy Nevada, 33 cents under on corn. Cash price there, 469. ADM Des Moines, a dollar over on soybeans. They're at 1392 for the cash bid today. New Co-op Red Oak, 35 cents under on corn, 467. Soybeans, 60 cents under, 1232. Mid-Iowa Cooperative Green Mountain, 45 cents under on corn, 457. Soybeans, 65 cents under, cash bid, 1227. New Co-op Sheraton, 40 cents under on corn, 462 for the cash price. Soybeans, 60 cents under, 1232. Walk-On Feed Ranch, 52 cents under on corn, 450. Soybeans, 75 cents under, 1217. New Co-op Glidden, 43 cents under on corn, cash bid, 459. Soybeans, 60 cents under, there at 1232. Innovative Ag Services Farley, 51 cents under on corn, 451. Soybeans, 70 cents under, cash bid is 1222. Cargill Muscatine, 85 cents under on corn, 417. Soybeans, 48 cents under, there at 1244. Cash corn and soybean bids are subject to change without notice. 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
8: Chance of rain showers today. Otherwise, cloudy skies expected. Highs level off around 66. Northerly winds 5 to 10 miles an hour. Tonight, lows level off around 45. Daytime highs approaching 62. Tomorrow, sunny skies. Lots of sunshine Saturday with highs around 65. 66 Sunday. I'm meteorologist Derek Height on 104.7 KVIK. Currently, 66.

0: Tomorrow, we will give away some cash. Maybe you'd like some of that cash. Yeah. How about $104.70 from us? 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
5: I'm Josh Turek. I was born an underdog. 21 surgeries by the age of 12. Spina bifida, caused by my dad's exposure to Agent Orange in Vietnam. 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In 2016, I did just that.
6: 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Josh Turek.
7: Council Bluffs, Iowa native.
5: 4 Paralympics, 2 golds. I was so proud to represent our country and Iowa all around the world. We won because we worked together as a team and cared about the name on the front of the jersey, not the back. That's what's missing in Washington. Both parties fight with each other and just look out for themselves. In the Senate, I will work with anyone to fight the corruption, clean up Washington, and make them work for us again. Because accountability matters. Listening to Iowans does too.
8: I'm Josh Turek, candidate for Senate, and I approve this message, paid for by Josh Turek for Iowa. Hey, riders, the 6th annual Ride with the Owners is coming this Sunday. 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

of Collins Aerospace coming in, and we're doing a little chatting next week about Manufacturing Week. Great K-Bike listener. We appreciate you stopping in, Chris. Good to see you. Thanks always for listening. Got to throw in the Eagles here on this rainy Thursday. Nell in the studio with you until noon today. Thanks for tuning in. Good morning.

0: Tubes and Classic Hits 104.7. You can fall in love with a free meal. How about heading out to St. Bridget's on Sunday afternoon? That's right. They have their rack of pork meal. It's a rack of pork ribs, baby red potatoes, salads, dinner roll. All out there at St. Bridget's Oratory. And if those people don't know how to have fun, I don't know. You're not going to find a better crowd anywhere. Serving from 10:30 to 1:30. They are having Mass out there on Sunday as well. You can join them for Mass at 9 a.m. But I've got a couple of tickets for their rack of pork meal at St. Bridget's Oratory in Bluffton coming up on Sunday. Again, they're serving from 10:30 to 1:30. You're all welcome to go participate. But I've got a couple of free tickets for you. You want to win? You call me, 382-5845, and you can head out to St. Bridget's. Have a nice meal coming up here on Sunday. Serving again from 10:30 to 1:30. Mass at 9 o'clock. Every single person is welcome out there. Rack of pork, all the trimmings. You win yourself a couple of tickets just by getting on your phone and giving me a holler. Good morning. Who's this?
1: How are you, Nell?
0: I'm good. How are you?
1: Good.
0: Good. Who's this?
1: This is Dick Wise.
0: Hey, Dick. You are going to St. Bridget's on Sunday, okay? You
1: Perfect. Sounds good.
0: You enjoy your meal and have fun, okay?
1: You bet. Thank you.
0: You bet. Bye.
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8: Chance of rain showers today, otherwise cloudy skies expected. Highs level off around 66, northerly winds 5 to 10 miles an hour. Tonight, lows level off around 45. Daytime highs approaching 62. Tomorrow, sunny skies. Lots of sunshine Saturday with highs around 65. 66 Sunday. I'm meteorologist Derek Height on 104.7 KVIK. Currently, 66.

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2: From the Iowa Agribusiness Radio Network studios in Des Moines, this is Iowa Ag Matters. I'm Riley Smith. In today's show, I have yesterday's numbers from the Fall Quarterly Grain Stocks Report with Greg McBride of Allendale. Dustin talks about the latest soybean technology with Mike McCarville of BASF. And Mark has a segment from the latest episode of Pods of Potential. Now let's welcome in our hosts, Mark Magnuson and Dustin Huffman.
3: Well, we are back on Iowa Ag Matters on a Thursday. Dustin Huffman here with you, Mark Magnuson as well. Markets right now looking pretty quiet, a little bit softer in soybeans, a little bit stronger in corn, but market's been a kind of a quiet day. I mean, we got more rain coming and throughout the day here today, and it doesn't look like the end is in sight anytime, maybe till tomorrow. You know, we've been talking about this, I think, ad nauseum sometimes, the fact that we're just chomping at the bit, and we're hearing reports of ears of corn where the kernels are starting to sprout, and so that's a problem. And that, of course, is going to affect market prices if this becomes a widespread issue. But this is definitely showing us the fact that these fields, these corn plants, are getting way too much moisture on them if they're able to sprout and start growing on the cob. So as much as you'd like to joke and say, well, you're going to get two crops out of one planting, that's not how we want it to work. And so, you know, it's been a real tough situation this fall, and everybody's just chomping at the bit, and Mother Nature is just not playing nice.
4: And Dustin, from what I've heard from our various analysts that we talked to throughout the week, it is really Iowa that's the epicenter of those issues as well. Yes, there's other places, some other hot spots that are having those same problems in other states, but really with the amount of moisture that Iowa has received here towards the tail end of the growing season, and really here at the start of fall especially, it's causing those issues. And it's not just the sprouting either. It's cracked kernels. It is toxin problems with toxins. I mean, there is a lot of issues right now that are going to affect grain quality here in the state of Iowa. And that's the real concern right now. Now, at the same time, as far as the timeline goes, it is still relatively early in the harvest season. So it's not so much a concern there or a concern with yield, but that grain quality is going to be an issue. It does seem like, at least here in Iowa at this point.
3: Yeah, the rain has been the main issue. If we were dry right now and maybe just starting to go in or waiting in a little bit and saying, okay, maybe we got to wait a little longer, I don't think anybody would be nervous. It's the fact we can't get in and we're starting to see it. You also have to understand the corn stalks, the bean plants, they're dead. I mean, so the weaker that ground gets around them, the more susceptible they are going to be to breakage, to falling. The wet plants are going to be more fragile. And so that can be a problem as well. And, you know, you kind of think about, Mark, this whole year we've been talking about this. Iowa, while it's been the tale of two sides of I-35, the west has been dry, the east has been wet, all in all, even the dry spots weren't as bad as places that were drier to the west. And the east, while it was wetter, it wasn't as bad as it was in places to the west, east. And, you know, also there was places where it was just dry to the east. It was like we were like, almost like a garden spot all year. Northeast, southeast, we were looking at some good-looking crops. West, again, struggling because of dryness, but again, not terribly as bad as some others have been. And now it's like we're getting our karma's finally hitting us. And so it's like, you know, we've been lucky to get through this unscathed, and here we are at the brink of bringing in this beautiful harvest that we were looking forward to, and now we can't get to it. I mean, everybody else has been struggling to get it grown, but they're getting to it. And so that's frustrating as well, which is kind of why, you know, it's probably good that we, you know, the ARC PLC sign up for 26 is a little bit outdated. As Richard Fordyce and I talked earlier, you know, this week, you know, it's like having the answers to the test before you take it. So, you know, it's going to be a wait and see. Hopefully we can start getting some dryness coming in here and get this dried out, but it's going to take time. Let's go ahead and get into the grain markets. We have Eric Ralph of Comstock Investments talking with Mark Magnuson about the grains.
4: Joined today by Eric Rolfe of Comstock for the opening market discussion. Eric, what's happening with the trade in the grains?
5: Well, we're fairly quiet this morning. The soybean complex struggling a little bit here after holding up better than the corn and wheat yesterday. So we're seeing a little bit of rebound from the corn and wheat today, but definitely nothing to write home about. You know, yesterday's quarterly stocks reports definitely gave us a surprise on the corn stocks, especially, and the market reflected that, trading 21 cents lower by the end of the session. took out some pretty significant support along the way, but we tested some really good solid levels down around that $5 mark basis, the December contract, and we're still hovering right around that price now. So not all hope is lost. Right now, I think it's going to come down more to the fact that we've flipped the calendar to a new month and a new quarter. Are funds going to be willing to defend this grain position after being massively long leading into this time frame? And now the heart of harvest still ahead of us, if so many have been struggling to get out in the fields, and we've already talked about it off the air here this morning. I mean, the rains just continue to hit areas that really don't need it. They need to dry out, they need some sunshine, and they need to get out in the fields, and it's just not able to happen. But the market unwilling to recognize that just yet, but still, like I said, holding the hard line that we need to for the moment. That being $5 corn, we really would like to see a finish above $5 this week, that being tomorrow on Friday's finish. In the corn, and if we could get November beans back above $13, that would be a victory as well. All remains to be seen at this point.
4: Now, at the same time, Eric, it is still relatively early in the harvest season, but we are having these continual rains in Iowa, for example, and it's causing farmers to just have to sit at the start line and wait for things to dry out, and it doesn't seem to be happening. We've also seen issues with sprouting in crops in fields. Have you heard those same issues with crops, and how concerned are you about the quality of the crop and the quality of the grain coming out of the crop if we have these issues continue?
5: And you said the key word right there, and that's quality. There is going to be quality loss on this crop. There's no question for a lot of people. I've seen photos, talked to clients, talked to different growers around the country fighting all kinds of different issues, sprouting, mold, toxins, split kernels. It's all quality. This isn't to say that we're going to see anything reflected in yield loss, but this is going to definitely tighten supplies as we move forward, because you think about a lot of the feeding regions, they're fighting the same issues, especially after 5-inch rains moved through the panhandles of Texas and Oklahoma in the last 36 hours or so. This has a huge impact to the feeding quality and the amount of feed it's going to take to get these animals where they need to be. And so a lot to play out, and it's not something that we're going to see reflected in a January USDA report or anything like that, but this will have a major impact from a quality standpoint, no question about it.
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4: Up next here on Iowa Ag Matters, we will get the breakdown on the quarterly grain stocks report from yesterday with Greg McBride of Allendale. It was an interesting day, and the market reacted in a big way on the corn side based off of those numbers. We'll hear about that next here on Iowa Ag Matters.
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1: 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Very rustic cottage. I was half expecting early Unabomber.
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0: Tomorrow, we will give away some cash. Maybe you'd like some of that cash. Yeah. How about $104.70 from us? 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
2: Well, this is sad, but I need to tell you, the end of the Whoopi Dip season is this Sunday, October 4th. 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
11: Chance of rain showers today, otherwise cloudy skies expected. Highs level off around 66, northerly winds 5 to 10 miles an hour. Tonight, lows level off around 45. Daytime highs approaching 62. Tomorrow, sunny skies. Lots of sunshine Saturday with highs around 65. 66 Sunday. I'm meteorologist Derek Kite on 104.7 KBIK. Currently, it's 68 degrees.

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0: Loverboy on Classic Hits on a 4.7. It's time for somebody to win something you'll love. How about a gift certificate to T-Box? 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
1: The all-day lunch special is going to be a grilled cheese with a cup of either one of two homemade soups, chili, or stuffed pepper. The cheesecakes today are blueberry and Snickers. And a reminder, starting at 4, we will have our ribs. 4 until gone.
0: So head down to T-Box with your very own $10 gift certificate. And we'll see if I can get somebody who wants that certificate. Good morning. Who's this? Hello.
2: Yeah, Ben Hayek.
0: Ben, congratulations. You are going to T-Box. You hang on the line for a second, and I'll get some information to you about your prize. But Ben, tell me who made you a winner today.
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1: This is the Midday Market Update on Iowa Ag Matters. I'm Mark Magnuson. Joined at midday by Connor Bridgman of AgMarket.net. Connor, what's happening with the trade in the grains? Here is we have the quarterly grain stocks report.
2: Yeah, so we got the numbers at 11, and the big story is corn stocks came much higher than any range of estimates. We came in close to 2.1 billion bushels. That's outside the range and higher than anyone was expecting, you know. And just to give you some color, last year we were at 1.5, and so right now corn market didn't like I got corn down 17.5 December corn, so trading lower. You know, another big talking point is we had that gap in the chart at 509. That obviously has filled. And then flipping over, soybeans and wheat were both, they were both in range of expectations, but a little on the lighter side for both, to where right now soybeans are up 5, and I think they'd be up quite a bit more if we didn't have corn doing what it's doing.
1: So, Connor, what does this mean for the corn market going forward?
2: Yeah, and so we've got the bushels out there. I think, you know, long term, we still have the story is, you know, what's our production? We could still see a change in yield in the October WASDE. You know, this week, especially in your area in Iowa, is not necessarily conducive for making a whole lot of harvest progress. So market's pulling back as we expect it to when we see a bigger stocks number. But I would say the story is not over. We still got to see what yield is. And then on soybeans, we're going to talk more and more. You know, that Brazil crop is just getting started planting. So I think the trade's going to move to the next headline pretty quick.
1: What's happening on the livestock side of the trade?
2: Yeah, I've been focused on grains. I haven't looked at the livestock. So we got a nice trade in live cattle feeders are both up on the day. And looking at feeders, we're really getting close to that 100-day moving average. That's kind of a, you know, that's a decent target for this market that's rebounded nicely from the lows we put in August. So nice day in livestock. Hogs not doing all, chopping around. We're down right. We're down, you know, about 50 cents. Chopping around on hogs. It'd be nice if we could see a break. I still see a gap in the chart that hasn't filled on hogs.
1: Connor Bridgman, AgMarket.net. 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Connor, thanks so much for the time. Really appreciate it, and have a great rest of the day.
2: You too. Thanks.
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1: December corn down 15.5 at 506.5. March corn down 15 cents at 521. November soybeans up 4.25 at 1302. January soybeans up 6 cents at 1318.75. October soybean meal up 320 at 363.30. October soybean oil up 24 cents at 6809. On the Merc, October live cattle up 253 at 219.75. October feeder cattle up 348 at 337.13. October lean hogs down 40 cents at 78.98. Class 3 milk down 4 cents at 14.86. That was a check of the midday markets on Iowa Ag Matters. I'm Mark Magnuson.
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4: Chance of rain showers today, otherwise cloudy skies expected. Highs level off around 66, northerly winds 5 to 10 miles an hour. Tonight, lows level off around 45. Daytime highs approaching 62. Tomorrow, sunny skies. Lots of sunshine Saturday with highs around 65. 66 Sunday. I'm meteorologist Derek Kite on 104.7 KVIK. Currently, it's 68 degrees.
5: That's it for me. 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
1: With this news update, filling in for Darren Swenson, I'm Janelle Halverson. The Iowa Lottery reports sales have been strong through the first 2 months of the new fiscal year. Lottery Chief Financial Officer Steve French has more.
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1: The lottery's Cassandra Trenary said Lotto Games saw increased sales.
3: The Lotto category is seeing an 8.48% increase to date versus fiscal year 26, with Mega Millions leading that increase, 49.31%, which certainly had contributions from a 38 drawing jackpot run that was won in late July in Florida.
1: Trenary says InstaPlay is up nearly 22% compared to the last fiscal year. Scratch ticket sales for the first 2 months were up around 4%. With that news update, I'm Janelle Halverson.
4: 6 News, I'm Angelo Bavaro. Officials investigating the co-pilot of a flight bound for Tel Aviv accused of stabbing the captain in a failed attempt to crash the plane.
5: We know that he underwent Islamist radical indoctrination. That appears to be something we're gathering.
4: Israeli Prime Minister Benjamin Netanyahu on Fox and Friends. Trey Yingst with more.
6: The injured pilot had the wherewithal to open the cockpit door. That's when the passengers jumped into action, making their way into the cockpit, subduing the pilot who was attempting to crash the jet.
4: Off-duty pilots on that flight were able to land that plane. A new AP poll on the economy.
7: Just 17% of U.S. adults approve of President Trump's handling of the economy overall, a new low.
4: That is Fox's Tanya J. Powers. 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
11: Chance of rain showers today. Otherwise, cloudy skies expected. Highs level off around 66. Northerly winds 5 to 10 miles an hour. Tonight, lows level off around 45. Daytime highs approaching 62. Tomorrow, sunny skies. Lots of sunshine Saturday with highs around 65. 66 Sunday. I'm meteorologist Derek Kite on 104.7 KVIK. Currently, it's 68 degrees.

Ozark Mountain Daredevils on 104.7 KVIK. Hi there. My name's Dimitri. Welcome to your noon lunch hour. This first day of October. Here we go. We're going to hear from Bruce Hornsby in the range in just a little bit. And because I feel like it, it's two doors down from Dolly. 104.7 KVIK.

0: Bruce Hornsby and The Range. It's KVIK Classic Hits 104.7. It's turning into a pretty nice Thursday here. I think the rain might be holding up for now, and looks like a pretty nice weekend ahead. We'll get a forecast in just a bit. Electric Light Orchestra, Night Ranger coming up in just a bit as well. Tomorrow morning, 6:40, it's Flashback Friday with Les, and he'll be talking with Deb Ray with the Houston County Historical Society about their open house tour of the Houston County Jail. That's coming up on Sunday, October 11th. As tomorrow morning, 6:40, Flashback Friday on KVIK, brought to you by Alan Dahl at Prosper Lumber.
1: Liberal Josh Turek doesn't bother showing up for work, missing votes more than half the time. Even worse, Turek thinks you don't care. Just listen.
2: I ended up missing about 50% of the votes in the Iowa legislature this year. I don't know if that necessarily matters to Iowans.
1: Doesn't matter? Turek skips work more than half the time, but still collected his full paycheck. Think that matters? There's more. Because the only thing worse than the votes Turek missed? The votes he took. Turek supported welfare benefits for illegal immigrants and amnesty for criminal illegals. He voted with the radical left for taxpayer-funded sex change surgery. He even supports biological men in girls' bathrooms. Liberal Josh Turek. Gone half the time, wrong the other half.
3: I'm Ashley Hinson, candidate for U.S. Senate, and I approve this message.
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12: Chance of rain showers this afternoon, otherwise cloudy. Highs around 68, northerly winds 8 to 15 miles an hour. Lows level off around 44 tonight. Ample sunshine expected tomorrow. Daytime highs approaching 61. Clear skies and dry Saturday and Sunday with highs in the mid-60s. I'm meteorologist Eric Height on 104.7 KVIK. Currently, it's 68 degrees.

0: 104.7 KVIK with Night Ranger, Billy Squire, Billy Joel. They're on the way in just a bit. Coming up tomorrow, your chance to win $104.70. Here are the golden words. 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
1: Hey, it's Rob Sand. 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But if we haven't met yet, let me introduce myself. I was raised in Decorah, where I learned to hunt and fish and learned right from wrong. Thanks, Mom and Dad. I'm married with two boys, 10 and 12, in Iowa public schools. Before I was state auditor, I was Iowa's chief public corruption prosecutor, prosecuting cases like the Iowa Film Office tax credit scandal. Now I'm running for governor because I love Iowa and I'm worried about the direction we're going in. Costs are too high, there's too much corruption, and cancer rates are out of control. I want to solve these problems and end the extreme partisanship on both sides standing in the way. So if you're looking for a new direction with more accountability, check out my plans at robsand.com. I'll be a governor for all and make Iowa not redder or bluer, but better and truer.
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1: Well, back on Iowa Ag Matters, and we're going to look at the quarterly grain stocks report, which showed some increased numbers of production of corn. Marcus didn't necessarily like that. We're going to take a look at that now as Greg McBride of Allendale sits down with Riley Smith to talk about that report.
2: Riley Smith, Iowa Agribusiness Radio Network, on the phone right now with Greg McBride of Allendale as we take a look at the quarterly grain stocks report. And Greg, I know based on the market reaction, not the best report for the corn. What do we see in those numbers from the USDA on the corn side of things?
3: Yeah, on the last USDA WASDE report on September 11th, the stocks came in, this is the old crop ending stocks, came in at 1.922 billion. The estimation for this report was supposed to be somewhere in that neighborhood, 1.918, depending on which service you were watching for estimates. Came in at 2.095 billion, so about 170 million bushels higher than the expectations. So there's a little bit of nuance to this. So they did adjust the old crop acreage a little bit. They lowered acreage, which means that the old crop production was down about 67 million bushels. So that, as we look at this number, this 2.095, what that implies is that the feed and residual number was probably 200 to 250 million bushels lower than expected. And this is a big shift. This is what the USDA does tend to do on this September report, is they'll swing in when they have to adjust. They adjust that feed and residual number higher or lower depending on where they're missing their numbers at. So 2.095 implies that we're going to have our new crop beginning stocks move up a little bit as we get our next WASDE report on October 9th. We're probably looking at about a 1.74 billion carryout on the new crop side of things, depending on if they leave everything else the same, like ethanol or exports.
2: And then with the soybeans, there's not as much action in those prices right now. Does that mean it was a bit more mild on that side of the report?
3: Yeah, it was actually slightly friendly. So there was no changes to the production from last year. They did have us at 315 million bushels for the stocks number. That was 10 million bushels below the WASDE report just a few weeks ago. This does imply that your new crop stocks should come down by about 10 million bushels. So we're talking about 300 million bushels for the new crop ending stocks for soybeans. Nothing major here. I don't think that at this point we can look for anything major as far as changes to crush or even to exports at this time. We've already seen them adjust the new crop exports a couple of times, so they shouldn't probably mess with that too much. So we should be sitting right around 300 million when it comes to the new crop ending stocks on this October 9th report.
4: Hi, my name is Ethan Smith, and I've been a certified crop advisor in Iowa for about 6 years. The Iowa CCA program is valuable to me because it helps keep me informed on new topics and research around the industry, including soils, insects, diseases, and much more. It's also a great way to network with

0: latest advancements in farming, from new precision ag technology to cutting-edge sustainable farming practices. Agribusiness Matters is also your source for the most relevant ag news, policy discussions, and insights that are shaping the future of agriculture. Tune in to Agribusiness Matters on the Iowa Agribusiness Radio Network, where Iowa Ag matters. We will hear a segment from the latest edition of Pods of Potential coming up in the show, as we will hear from the president of Iowa Soybean Association, Tom Adam, and looking over his past year as president. But coming up next on segment number three, we will have the basis report. Dustin Huffman with the latest cash basis prices from around the state. 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
3: Cloudy skies expected this afternoon with a slight chance of rain showers. High temperatures reach up to 68. Winds out of the north, 8 to 15 miles an hour. Mainly cloudy skies expected tonight. Lows level off around 44. Ample sunshine expected tomorrow. High temperatures reach up to 61. I'm meteorologist Eric Height on 104.7 KVIK. Currently 68.

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1: 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Dustin Huffman has more.
2: BASF is looking ahead to the 2028 growing season with new soybean technology aimed at two familiar problems for Iowa farmers, soybean cyst nematode and water hemp. Mike McCarville with BASF says Nemisphere will bring a new approach to managing SCN.
3: Yeah, so BASF is launching the Nemisphere trait with the Enlist E3 platform for the 2028 growing season. We're really excited about it because it's going to bring the first time that we're doing something other than just herbicide tolerance for traits in soybean in the United States. So we're going to bring cryproteins, or BT, to soybean for the control of our number one pest, which is soybean cyst nematode. It's really going to give us the first new trait-based solution in basically 50 years. So this is huge innovation for soybean farmers in the U.S. SCN is by far our number one issue, causing over $1.5 billion a year. That's fully one-third of all disease losses in soybean. And so Nemisphere gives us the opportunity to really address that problem with a new trait for the first time in 50 years. It's a huge step forward for agriculture in the U.S.
2: But SCN is only one part of the new soybean platform. BASF's Justin Moritz says growers will also have another herbicide option as they build weed control programs around troublesome weeds like water hemp.
4: As a part of the Nemisphere, Enlist E3 and Nemisphere nematode resistance trait stack, growers will also benefit from an additional herbicide mode of action that will come along with this trait stack. So now growers who've been able to enjoy the Enlist E3 system on a huge amount of acres across the Midwest. It is the leading trait system in soybeans right now. And it brings 2,4-D choline, the glyphosate and glufosinate tolerance to that system. Moving forward with this stack, growers will also be able to use mesotrione as a part of that trade name known as Callisto, and bring this really, really good herbicide into the soybean system. So at BASF, and as we work with partners in the industry, what we're excited about and what growers will be able to hear us talk about is that they'll now have flexibility where it matters. They'll have some more optionality to say, I want to use this herbicide as a part of my system and be able to kind of evaluate what those future systems look like. And at BASF, we are actively building out those pieces as we get closer and closer to the 2028 launch. Or those growers could say, hey, HPPDs have been working extremely well in my corn crop, and I want to keep using them there. And they'll still have that optionality to be able to do so. But as we know, in a previous role for BASF, I was the soybean residual herbicide product manager. And in that role, I very much taught a lot of people about what I call the August Uglies. And the August Uglies for me are when water hemp continues to grow in the month of August and pokes above the soybean canopies. And at that point, soybeans have stopped growing. And so we're going to see that water hemp for the rest of the season. But we don't change the August Uglies in July and August. We change those in the months of April, May, and June, and how we decide what herbicide systems we want to use to be able to control those really difficult to control weeds. And the addition of mesotrione to this system just gives growers more optionality to say, I want to dial up my programs to be able to control these things on my farm in a different way. So another exciting addition to this trait, and I think Mike really kicked it off well, saying, you know, this is a new SCN part, but it's a total system in a very unique package that we've not seen in soybean traits in the U.S. soybeans before.
2: But with a commercial launch targeted for the 2028 growing season, BASF says it's continuing to build out the system and the options that will be available to soybean growers. We'll have more from McCarville and Moritz in the coming days, including a closer look at SCN resistance, water hemp management, and what farmers can expect as BASF moves towards that 2028 launch. For Iowa Ag Matters, I'm Dustin Huffman.
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We got some rain to the south of Decorah right now, moving up to the northeast. All right, Howard Jones coming up. Here's Bachman Turner Overdrive on 104.7 KVIK.

0: Well, we are back on Iowa Ag Matters, and we're going to look more into those livestock markets, find out what's going on with cattle and hogs. Cattle having a little bit of a better day so far. Hogs looking for footing anywhere they can find it. Eric Ralph of Comstock Investments rejoins the conversation with Mark Magnuson.
1: What's happening on the livestock side of the trade today?
2: We are lower in the cattle this morning. No surprise to see a little pullback after yesterday's burst higher, especially in the feeder cattle. We saw some of these contracts trade over $5 higher at times yesterday, mainly driven by the lower grain prices. Now we're seeing just a little pullback there. Again, no big surprise. Dollar, dollar and a half lower in most of these feeder cattle contracts. Live cattle futures anywhere from 50 cents to a dollar lower. So just kind of a quiet, let's get the cash trade figured out for the week. So far, we've only had a handful of deals confirmed in Iowa and Nebraska. We don't see the information out of Kansas, Texas, or Colorado anymore because they all fall under the confidentiality rules. No more than two packers bidding in each of those states in the open market. So none of that data factors in. Last week, they had the highest prices paid in the country, but we don't see that reflected in an official report because of the confidentiality rules. So it's going to be a little tricky trying to figure out what's actually being traded and are we going to see improvement this week. So far, we have really not. 348 dressed and 220 live has caught most of the trade around the country. If that continues to be the case towards the end of the week, that would be a little disappointment as industry participants looking for some improvement there. Even if it's just a dollar or two, they'll take a victory. On the hog side of things, lower again today. It seems like every day we go up, we have 3 days down or something of that nature. Can't seem to get the cash moving, can't get the cutouts improved. Bellies are still really cheap. And now starting to hear a lot of growers around the country talk about farrowing barns just being chock full, and expecting more market ready supply as we get into first to second quarter of next year. So it'll be interesting to see how that shakes.
1: Eric Ralph of Comstock, head to Comstock.com for all of the marketing information and resources from the team. Eric, thanks so much for the time. Really appreciate it and have a great day.
2: You too, Mark. Appreciate it.
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0: Well, BASF is announcing a 2028 release date of a new product called Nemisphere, and they've unrolled that for us here, and we're going to talk with the folks there about what it's going to do for SCN and also help control water hemp. That's coming up next on Iowa Ag Matters.
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9: Cloudy skies expected this afternoon with a slight chance of rain showers. High temperatures reach up to 68. Winds out of the north, 8 to 15 miles an hour. Mainly cloudy skies expected tonight. Lows level off around 44. Ample sunshine expected tomorrow. High temperatures reach up to 61. I'm meteorologist Eric Height on 104.7 KVIK. Currently 68.

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0: Hey, coming up 4 o'clock this afternoon, you can head over to the Lesson L KVIK Facebook page and see if you've qualified for this week's Pick a Winner contest. 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
9: Slight chance of rain showers this afternoon. Otherwise, cloudy skies expected. Daytime highs approaching 66. Winds out of the north, 8 to 15 miles an hour. Cloudy skies expected again tonight. Lows dip down to about 44. High temperatures reach up to 61. Tomorrow, ample sunshine expected. I'm meteorologist Eric Height on 104.7 KVIK. Currently, it's 63 degrees.

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2: 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SpaceX and NASA's Crew 13 mission blasting off from Florida to begin a six-month stint at the International Space Station.
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4: Crew 13 will study how different exercise regimens ward off the effects of long-duration spaceflight, an effort to pave the way for future astronauts.
2: That mission marks the fastest scheduled U.S. trip to the International Space Station. President Trump has spoken with Israel's prime minister following a suspected hijacking attempt.
5: And it seems as though the co-pilot was perhaps a terrorist or perhaps a whack job.
6: The co-pilot is accused of stabbing the aircraft's pilot. He is being detained in Saudi Arabia, where the Fly Dubai flight made an emergency landing.
2: That is Fox's Jared Halpern. 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
7: 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Hungry? There's main rights, hot dogs, footlongs, ham and cheese, pulled pork, chicken salad sandwiches, soft shell tacos, and taco in a bag. 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

Talking Heads, Once in a Lifetime, 104.7 KVIK as we kick off 2 o'clock. Survivor is coming up. We'll hear from the police and Pat Benatar. Here's the Cars from KVIK.

0: Same now for a closing market report on KVIK. That's brought to you by the Farmers Wind Co-op.
1: This is the closing market report for Wednesday on the Iowa Agribusiness Radio Network. I'm Riley Smith. On the phone with Bill Moore of Price Futures Group as we wrap up another day in the ag marketplace. Of course, today, Bill, we had the quarterly grain stocks report. What do we see going on in the grain and livestock markets in reaction to that?
2: It was a shocker. This is not a major report. Comes out every quarter. It's just stocks. But nonetheless, it's a government report. And the market was sitting a little higher at 11 o'clock when the report came out. Report quite bearish, much more than they thought. And that coupled with the record fund long in corn, which is over 400,000 contracts, created a market that just plummeted off the report. And minutes after the report, it was 20 lower. And that's where it stayed most of the day. So right now we're down 21 in the East corn at $5. Bill beans down 4 at 12.93. It's a combination of the report, which was negative, but normally you wouldn't get that kind of reaction. It wasn't limit down bearish. But that coupled with the top heavy open interest in the long side in corn has created the reaction we saw today.
1: That again was Bill Moore of Price Futures Group. We'll look at the numbers next.
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1: At the close, December corn down 21 and a quarter at $5 and three quarter cents. March corn down 20 and a half at 5.15 and a half. November soybeans down 4 3/4 at 12.93 even. January beans down 3 1/2 at 13.09 and a quarter. October soybean meal down 3 even at 357.10. October soybean oil unchanged at 67.85. On the Merck, October live cattle up $1.45 at 218.68. October feeders up 278 at 336.43. October lean hogs down 65 cents at 78.73. Those are your closing markets on the Iowa Agribusiness Radio Network. I'm Riley Smith reporting.
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10: Slight chance of rain showers this afternoon. Otherwise, cloudy skies expected. Daytime highs approaching 66. Winds out of the north, 8 to 15 miles an hour. Cloudy skies expected again tonight. Lows dip down to about 44. High temperatures reach up to 61. Tomorrow, ample sunshine expected. I'm meteorologist Eric Height on 104.7 KVIK. Currently, it's 63 degrees.

0: Scorpions on KVIK 104.7 Flashback Friday tomorrow morning at 6:40 with Les, and he'll be talking with Deb Ray with the Houston County Historical Society about the open house tour at the Houston County Jail. Yeah, that's coming up on Sunday, October 11th. And yeah, you can listen Flashback Friday tomorrow morning, 6:40, brought to you by Alan Dahl at Prosper Lumber.
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In just a little bit, I'll remind you the golden word phrase for the last time. You'll need to know tomorrow to win some cash. Right now, it's Fog Hat from KVIK.

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9: High temperatures reach up to 66 this afternoon under cloudy skies. Northerly winds 8 to 15 miles an hour. Cloudy skies again tonight. Lows dip down to about 44. Daytime highs approaching 61. Tomorrow, bright sunshine expected. Dry Saturday and Sunday under clear skies with highs in the mid-60s. I'm meteorologist Derek Kite on 104.7 KVIK. Right now, it's 63 degrees.

Leonard Skinner, that smell is Joe Kasper coming in next. He's in. Have a fantastic day. Thanks so much for listening to KVIK 104.7. 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
1: News, I'm John Saucier. Passengers aboard a Fly Dubai plane on the way to Israel took action to stop an attempted hijack to crash the aircraft yesterday. It didn't crash. Everyone was safe. Israeli Prime Minister Benjamin Netanyahu says the investigation is underway. Here's what he says on Fox about what they believe about this man responsible.
2: We know that he underwent Islamist radical indoctrination. That appears to be something we're gathering from the information, his personal information.
1: This plane was able to safely land in Saudi Arabia. President Trump insists the United States will make sure Iran does not get their hands on a nuclear weapon. He says oil prices will drop once the conflict finally ends.
3: Oil is coming down as soon as Iran is finished, and they're finished pretty much right now. We're getting more oil out of the Hormuz Strait now than we did before the war.
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0: Def Leppard on KVIK 104.7. I'm Joe Casper. Hope you're having a good Thursday afternoon. The very first day of October. Hope your month is off to a good start. All right, Billy Squire and Genesis and lots more good classic hits coming up after the forecast. That's on the way.
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10: High temperatures reach up to 66 this afternoon under cloudy skies. Northerly winds 8 to 15 miles an hour. Cloudy skies again tonight. Lows dip down to about 44. Daytime highs approaching 61. Tomorrow, bright sunshine expected. Dry Saturday and Sunday under clear skies with highs in the mid-60s. I'm meteorologist Derek Hite on 104.7 KVIK. Right now, it's 63 degrees.

0: 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Well, we got a full schedule of high school football on the air across LA communication stations. Yeah, that's tomorrow night. And that includes on 99.1 and 94.9, Osage at Waukon game. 100.5 FM has the Crestwood at North Fayette Valley. 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
2: There were four wildcard series in Major League Baseball. Just one made it to a Game 3. That's the Phillies and Braves, and it's tonight in Atlanta at 8 o'clock Eastern time. The Dodgers are awaiting in the NLDS. Aaron Nolan throws for Philadelphia. Ray Kerr is the opener for the Braves in a bullpen game. Newly acquired Cowboys cornerback Joey Porter Jr. was on the practice field today, and he has a chance to face the Texans coming up on Sunday. Commanders are facing the Colts in London, and Jaden Daniels had a limited practice for the second straight day, trying to return from that elbow injury. Eagles wide receiver Devontae Smith did not practice today because of a hamstring injury. Justin Jefferson of the Vikings was not spotted on the practice field. He's dealing with an injured ankle. Well, the Seahawks designated running back Zach Charbonnet to return from the PUP list, opening up his 21-day practice window. Steelers and Browns tonight, 8:15 Eastern time. Atlanta Dream Center Angel Reese was named the WNBA's Defensive Player of the Year today.
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cloudy skies, northerly winds 8 to 15 miles an hour. Cloudy skies again tonight. Lows dip down to about 44. Daytime highs approaching 61. Tomorrow, bright sunshine expected. Dry Saturday and Sunday under clear skies with highs in the mid-60s. I'm meteorologist Derek Kite on 104.7 KVIK. Right now, it's 63 degrees.

0: and the UK.
1: The other five men are out on bail. We're learning more about the co-pilot who stabbed the captain of an Israel-bound commercial jet, possibly trying to hijack it.
2: A major update from President Trump, who just gaggled in Washington, telling Fox News that Iran may be linked to this co-pilot that tried to hijack the plane over Saudi Arabia.
1: Fox's Trey Yingston, Tel Aviv. 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
3: 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Hungry? There's Maine rights, hot dogs, footlongs, ham and cheese, pulled pork, chicken salad sandwiches, soft shell tacos, and taco in a bag. 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

0: News. I'm Carmen Roberts. British counter police arrest a sixth man suspected of planning an attack on a U.S. run airbase. And unlike the others, this man is a dual national Briton and Iranian. Earlier, Homeland Security Secretary Mark Wayne Mullen told Fox News,
1: "We knew that Iran and the IRGC was going to try to do an attack, possibly on a United States asset."

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0: 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Joe Casper here. Your forecast is on the way. Looking good as we get towards the weekend here and through the weekend. Looking real nice. Major League Baseball playoffs are in full swing, of course. That's news to the Colorado Rockies, who didn't realize the regular season had even begun.
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2: Roush Fenway Keselowski Racing driver Ryan Preece is on a run of five top 10 finishes in the last six NASCAR Cup Series races, including a 10th last week at the Kansas Speedway. A career year for the driver that has earned his first career win and sits 14th in his first postseason with six races to go. Preece believes that his climb toward the top 10 is far from done, with several upcoming tracks that he believes could showcase his number 60 team.
5: You know, you go to Talladega, you go to Martinsville, you go to Homestead, Phoenix. Those are all places that could potentially fall into our wheelhouse. So,
2: Preece is 14th in the standings, 33 points behind 10th place Austin Cindric. I'm Kyle Rickey. This is NASCAR Hot Pass on the Motor Racing Network.
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8: Cloudy skies expected tonight with a low of 44. North winds 8 to 15 miles an hour. Daytime highs approaching 61. Tomorrow, bright sunshine. Clear skies. Tomorrow night, lows level off around 42. Lots of sunshine and dry Saturday and Sunday with highs in the mid-60s. I'm meteorologist Eric Height on 104.7 KVIK. Currently, it's 61 degrees.

0: Huey Lewis and the news on KVIK 104.7. Now, remember, it is steak night at Hy-Vee and Decor. It is going on right now. Steak dinner and all the trimmings for a very low, affordable price. 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

0: Wouldn't that be cool to snag some cash? Found money sometime tomorrow. $104.70. You could have some fun with that over the weekend, I'm sure. All you got to do is be the correct caller when we ask you to be. And know the golden words. Here they are. Compare your Medicare, 563-419-5886. 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Or you need to get clear, unbiased information about your coverage options. 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
1: Now it's time for the Iowa Lottery's Winning Minute. An Eastern Iowa man needed a second opinion after a scan of his lottery ticket told him he'd won $150,000. Justin Davis of Clinton bought his lucky Powerball ticket at his local Hy-Vee. He matched four or five white balls and the Powerball, and the Power Play option tripled his initial $50,000 prize.
2: I went down to Casey's and checked it on their scanner and said that it was a $150,000 winner, and I was just shocked.
1: Justin said it seemed too good to be true, so he asked for a second opinion on his good fortune.
2: And I told the manager there, like, I don't believe that's what it actually is. And so he took the ticket, checked it, and was like, nope, that's what it is.
1: Justin said his big lottery win has brought a huge sense of relief. He already has a plan for his winnings.
2: Pay off my debt and buy my mom and dad a new bike, electric bike that my dad wants.
1: The Iowa Lottery. 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
11: Cloudy skies expected tonight with a low of 44. North winds 8 to 15 miles an hour. Daytime highs approaching 61. Tomorrow, bright sunshine. Clear skies tomorrow night. Lows level off around 42. Lots of sunshine and dry Saturday and Sunday with highs in the mid-60s. I'm meteorologist Eric Hite on 104.7 KVIK. Currently, it's 61 degrees.

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1: The lottery's Cassandra Trenary said Lotto Games saw increased sales.
3: The Lotto category is seeing an 8.48% increase to date versus fiscal year 26, with Mega Millions leading that increase, 49.31%, which certainly had contributions from a 38 drawing jackpot run that was won in late July in Florida.
1: Trenary says InstaPlay is up nearly 22% compared to the last fiscal year. Scratch ticket sales for the first 2 months were up around 4%. With that news update, I'm Janelle Halverson.
4: 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Visitation will begin at 9:30 tomorrow morning for Philip Hugo Hying. Funeral services for Judy Marie Jacobson of Cresco will be held at 11 tomorrow morning at Emmanuel Lutheran Church in Cresco. Visitations currently being held until 7 tonight at Hintudec Funeral Home in Cresco. It will continue starting at 10 o'clock at the church tomorrow morning. Hintudec Funeral Home assisting the family of Judy Marie Jacobson. Celebration of life for Darlene Esther Franks, age 97, formerly of Hawkeye, will be held Saturday morning at 11 at Trinity Lutheran Church in Hawkeye. Visitation begins at 10 on Saturday morning for Darlene Franks. Funeral services for Emily Rose Schwarzentruber, infant daughter of Andy and Anna of Mabel, will be held at 11 on Saturday morning at First Baptist Church in Preston. Visitation begins at 10 on Saturday morning. The Mangus Funeral Home in Mabel assisting the family of Emily Rose Schwarzentruber. Celebration of life for Chad Allen Dunneman will be held from 1 until 4 on Sunday at the Mangus Funeral Home in Mabel, who's assisting the family of Chad Allen Dunneman. Funeral services for Coralie Bigley, age 72, of Elma, will be held at 10:30 on Wednesday morning at Hugeback Johnson Funeral Home in Elma. Visitations on Tuesday from 4 to 7 at the funeral home. Hugeback Johnson Funeral Home entrusted the arrangements for Coralie Bigley. Celebration of life for Larry Larson, age 81, of Luena, will be held at a later date. A celebration of life held at a later date for Larry Larson.
5: Fox News, I'm John Saucier. President Trump, talking about the attempted hijacking of an Air Dubai plane from earlier this week, says he's paying close attention to the investigation into the suspect. But Mr. Trump, do you think this guy is tied to Iran?
6: They're being very open with us. I would say the answer, based on what I'm hearing, is yes. But we're working on it right now.
5: All right. Well, last night's execution attempt of death row inmate Krista Pike in Tennessee failed. She survived two lethal injections. One of her attorneys, Stephen Farrell, was asked how they'll proceed, and he says he's waiting for Krista.
7: In the hopes that she does make a recovery sufficient enough to participate in this, I would like to get her input on what she wants as well.
5: Tennessee's Governor Bill Lee has ordered a pause on all executions in the state as they investigate the failed lethal injection. And a new AP Nord poll finds most Americans blame President Trump for persistently high prices. About 2 in 10 approve of his handling regarding the cost of living. 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
3: Good afternoon from Riser Financial Services. This is a closing market report for Thursday, October 1st. The Dow Jones Industrial Average was up 21 points today, closing at 50,927. The S&P 500 was up 15 points today, closing at 7,666. And the NASDAQ was up 11 points, closing at 26,872. The following are some stocks of local interest. Lion Energy was up 41 cents per share, closing at $63.71. Donaldson's was up 72 cents per share, closing at $87.76. Marriott was down 88 cents per share, closing at $354.79. Pepsi was down $1.12 per share, closing at $125.60. Stanley Black & Decker was up $1 per share, closing at $89.59. UPS was up 45 cents per share, closing at $93.89. And Walmart was up 34 cents per share, closing at $104.26. 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
10: Cloudy skies expected tonight with a low of 44. North winds 8 to 15 miles an hour. Daytime highs approaching 61. Tomorrow, bright sunshine. Clear skies tomorrow night. Lows level off around 42. Lots of sunshine and dry Saturday and Sunday with highs in the mid-60s. I'm meteorologist Eric Height on 104.7 KVIK. Currently, it's 61 degrees.

0: Hall and Oates on KVIK 104.7. Well, the TSA has announced it's going to require agents who check boarding passes and IDs to stand while they're working, so they'll be more alert. All right. Maybe that's a good idea. The last thing this administration wants is someone in an important position falling asleep in a chair, you know.
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0: Yep, cash day tomorrow from KBIK. 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
1: Cloudy skies expected tonight with a low of 44. North winds 8 to 15 miles an hour. Daytime highs approaching 61. Tomorrow, bright sunshine. Clear skies tomorrow night. Lows level off around 42. Lots of sunshine and dry Saturday and Sunday with highs in the mid-60s. I'm meteorologist Eric Hite on 104.7 KVIK. Right now, 59.

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2: Fox News, I'm Tom Rigotti. An investigation continues into yesterday's cockpit stabbing on a flight from Dubai to Israel. Fox's Jeff Paul reports.
3: The Emiratis are leading this investigation, but they are working with the Israelis as they try to figure out why the suspect allegedly stabbed his co-pilot and then tried to crash the plane.
2: Earlier today, President Trump said investigators are looking into whether the attack was linked to Iran. A Tennessee death row inmate remains in critical condition following a failed execution. Fox's Jeff Manasso.
4: Krista Pike's attorneys say they haven't seen or talked to her following a botched lethal injection at a prison in Nashville, saying the 50-year-old death row inmate is now getting life-saving care. Pike's attempted execution for the 1995 torture killing of 19-year-old Colleen Slemmer. Slemmer's family supports Pike's death.
2: Governor Bill Lee has canceled all executions for the rest of the year. 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
9: Cloudy skies expected tonight with a low of 44. North winds 8 to 15 miles an hour. Daytime highs approaching 61. Tomorrow, bright sunshine. Clear skies tomorrow night. Lows level off around 42. Lots of sunshine and dry Saturday and Sunday with highs in the mid-60s. I'm meteorologist Eric Height on 104.7 KVIK. 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
5: There's a lot of great, talented musicians coming to Not a Marie's in Dorchester this month. This Saturday night, enjoy Megan Vinsel from 8 till 1. 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Brink. On Saturday, the 17th, Abigail Town. 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And Saturday, October 31st, the Bear Creek Band from 8 until 11. 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Hey, hope to see you this weekend. Megan Vinsel, Saturday from 8 until 1. Not a Marie's in Dorchester, Iowa.
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9: Lows dip down to about 44 tonight under mainly cloudy skies. Winds out of the north, 8 to 15 miles an hour. High temperatures reach up to 61. Tomorrow, ample sunshine expected. Clear skies tomorrow night. Lows dip down to about 42. Dry with temps a bit below average Saturday and Sunday, and highs in the mid-60s. I'm meteorologist Derek Hite on 104.7 KBIK. Currently 57.

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1: Fox News, I'm John Saucier. President Trump briefly speaking to reporters before jumping on Marine One today. He discussed the ongoing conflict with Iran.
2: Iran now has got 301% inflation. Their money is valueless. Their economy is gone. They have no military. They have no anti-aircraft computers. They have very little going, and we control the strait.
1: The president says oil prices will drop once the conflict ends. This comes as a recent AP poll finds most voters believe President Trump to be responsible for high costs in the U.S., partially due to his handling of the Iran operation. On that note, the average gallon of gasoline in the United States up to $4.41 a gallon. U.S. Energy Secretary Chris Wright on Fox, he says those numbers will drop.
3: There's a very good chance we've hit peak prices, and we're going to see, I think we're almost surely going to see diesel prices decline. I think we're quite likely going to see meaningful declines in gasoline prices.
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4: Well, this is sad, but I need to tell you, the end of the Whoopi Dip season is this Sunday, October 4th. 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And there's some specials all throughout this week.